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You're listening to the Big O on the Radio, DJ Owen. And to get this hour of music underway, that was Duran Duran with Girls on Film. Coming up this Friday, the Florida Agricultural Museum is going to have Food Truck Friday at the farm from 5 p.m. to 9 p.m. There's going to be live music from Ruju starting at 7 p.m. There's going to be a golf simulator open from 5 to 9 p.m. Pyramid DJs will be there with a photo booth, and our very own DJ Green Dave is going to be in attendance. 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Now, we're also going to be honoring our past and inspiring our future by celebrating 250 years of America. The event is pet friendly. You can do s'mores with the scouts. There's going to be a local artisan vendor market, a 50-50 raffle, and a wine and beer tent. 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Food Truck Friday on the farm on this Friday, July 17th from 5 p.m. to 9 p.m. We hope to see you there. 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

0: Before you call our request line to ask that we play a song for your drippy girlfriend, please think about the poor children in Africa. What would they like to hear?
1: Louis, do you think I'm attractive?
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4: 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Secretary of State Marco Rubio calling for a global campaign to dismantle the International Criminal Court, arguing the tribunal has become a threat to U.S. sovereignty by claiming authority to prosecute American troops, law enforcement officers, and elected officials. In other news, the FBI fired two intelligence analysts last week after they raised concerns that the Bureau's investigation of the 2020 election in Fulton County, Georgia, lacks sufficient evidence. And U.S. Citizenship and Immigration Services said Haitian beneficiaries of temporary protective status have until July 24th to continue working legally in the U.S. while litigation over the program continues. And Japan is building its first centralized spy agency since World War II with help from the Western allies amid threats from Russia, North Korea, and China. And the U.S. Capitol Police arrested an armed man Monday outside the Capitol, prompting a law enforcement response and the temporary closure of an area near the Senate side of the complex as investigators worked to determine why he brought a gun into restricted grounds. This is your 97.3 FM News Minute. Have a great day, everyone.
5: It's your Tuesday weather, partly cloudy, spotty showers in the afternoon, a little cooler, high of 88, southeast winds around 5 knots, seas 1 to 2 feet, high tide 8:30 a.m. Cloudy this evening, low 74, Wednesday partly sunny, afternoon rain, warm, high 92, Thursday sunshine, high of 92. 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
3: 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Barnhills is the home of the Maryland crab cakes and other seafood. Barnhills also has steak, crepes, both sweet and savory, and many other unique dishes. They also are very happy to support veterans with a military discount. Reservations can be made on their phone number, which is 386-338-3041. 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
5: Legacy Recordings Week in Music, July 8th through July 14th. July 8th, 1972. Bill Withers begins a three-week stay at number one on the U.S. singles chart with Lean On Me. July 9th, 1954, Elvis Presley recorded Blue Moon of Kentucky, the B-side for his first single, That's All Right, at Sun Studios in Memphis, Tennessee. July 10th, 2008, Christie's Memorabilia in London auction a rare quarter-inch reel-to-reel master tape recording of the Jimi Hendrix Experience performing at the Woburn Music Festival in 1968. It sold for $95,000, plus a Marshall amplifier used by Hendrix in concert, which sold for $50,000, and a pair of his stripy flared pants, which took in $49,000. July 11th, 1970, Bob Dylan's self-portrait goes to number one in the UK, his fifth UK number one album. His 10th studio album and second double album featured mostly cover versions of well-known pop and folk songs. July 12, 2007. In a ceremony at Buckingham Palace, Rod Stewart is awarded the CBE, Order of the British Empire, by Prince Charles. July 13, 1942. Born on this day, Roger McGuinn, guitar, vocals, co-founder, and sole consistent member of the Byrds. July 14th, 1912. Born on this day, folk singer and songwriter Woodrow Wilson Woody Guthrie in Oklahoma, Oklahoma. Famous for his Dust Bowl ballads and protest songs in the 1930s and 1940s, his work was a major influence on the young Bob Dylan.
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Surf 97.3 FM, you're listening to the Big O on the radio, DJ Owen, and that was Survivor with American Heartbeat. Well, ladies and gentlemen, it's that time of the night again for me to sign off. I want to thank each and every one of you lovely listeners for tuning in and day out to all of us here at Surf 97.3 FM. And I also want to thank our wonderful donation sponsors for keeping us afloat on the sea that is the airwaves. I'll see all of you same time, same place, next Tuesday, 7 to 9 p.m. And so tonight, I will leave you with this. This track was the lead single off of this band's Soul album, 1998's So Maybe You've Been Brainwashed Too. This track peaked at number 36 on the U.S. Billboard Hot 100. Here's the New Radicals with You Get What You Give on Surf 97.3 FM. I'll see you next week.

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1: 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Did you know that there are literally hundreds of shark species? All told, there are almost 500 species of shark, including angel, bullhead, carpet, and dogfish sharks, not to mention weasel, mackerel, crocodile, zebra, and even cat sharks. They range in size from a few inches to 40 feet long, living in a wide range of habitats and boasting a strange assortment of physical characteristics. Once again, guys, this is Josh the Walrus from Surf 97.3, and now back to the music.
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0: 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The meetings start at 6 p.m. and you'll hear from interesting speakers, you'll meet like-minded neighbors, and learn how to get actively involved in what promises to be a busy election year. Everyone is welcome at the Flagler Beach Democratic Club. 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
8: Welcome to another edition of Nothing But Old 45s. I'm your host, Larry Kratka, and every show is designed to bring you the very best hit records from the 1970s through the 1990s. You'll hear rock and roll, soul, and maybe a few country crossover hits every now and then. You never know. I'll be playing both 45 RPM records and some album tracks, and you may actually hear a few scratches on some of those records from time to time. I'll also be giving you a little information about the songs and artists, plus a little bit of music trivia every so often. So, let's get going. Let's get to work.

0: Welcome to another edition of Nothing But Old 45s, and I have a stack of records all ready to play on the turntables, and in fact, that's one of them. Those are the Rolling Stones and something they did back in late 1981, Waiting on a Friend. The song landed at number 13 on the Billboard Hot 100 Singles chart for the British superstars, and it was a softer and somewhat different hit record for the Rolling Stones. It was the second single from the band's 1981 Tattoo You album, with lyrics talking about something we all need, friendships. Out with the set with Queen and their number one 1980 hit, Crazy Little Thing Called Love. In fact, the song stayed at number one for four solid weeks in the United States. Queen hit the music world in 1975, and by 1980 had racked up several hit singles and albums with the vocal talents of Freddie Mercury and, of course, the amazing sound the British group had. And by the way, Queen albums are available once again on vinyl, and they continue to sell out.
1: Nothing But Old 45s flashing back. 1986.
0: Here's something from a hit movie you may have seen, Top Gun, from 1986, starring Tom Cruise. I'll bet you remember this one.

0: That is John Cougar Mellencamp, or John Cougar, or whatever he calls himself, and his very first hit record in the United States, I Need a Lover. It wasn't a big hit for the Indiana rocker, only hitting number 28 on the Billboard Singles Chart in 1979, but the song stood out on radio with its long, long lead into the vocals, a little over 2.5 minutes long. Now, I know when I first played that record on the air, I was wondering, where's the words? Well, eventually they showed up. I'm going to set with Berlin and their number one hit record from 1986, Take My Breath Away. It was also the hit song included on the soundtrack of the 1986 movie Top Gun, starring Tom Cruise. Berlin was actually a Los Angeles group that produced only two top 40 hits in the United States.
1: Nothing but old 45s.

0: every once in a while, I like to throw in a well-known album track into the music mix, especially when it's a song most of us have heard many, many times. But it wasn't a big hit. That's Steely Dan and a track from their 1973 Countdown to Ecstasy album, My Old School. It actually reached number 63 on the Billboard chart in 1973. And while it wasn't a big hit for the LA group, it stands out because of the lyrics. It's a story about an incident at Bard College in Annandale on Hudson, a small town on the Hudson River in upstate New York. The story takes place when Donald Fagen and Walter Becker, who wrote the song, were attending the school. I open the set with a classic hit from a classic band, the Eagles, and their 1979 number 8 hit, The Long Run. It was one of many hits the LA group had throughout the years. Now, just before I sat down here in the studio, I was watching my DVD collection of WKRP in Cincinnati, and lo and behold, Dr. Johnny Fever was playing The Long Run. What struck me funny was that Andy Travis, the WKRP program director, was totally delighted that Johnny Fever was finally playing a hit record. So I decided to play the hit record myself. Boy, this has been a lot of fun for the first half of this edition of Nothing But Old 45s, but if you thought this first half was fun, wait till you hear the second half. I know it's coming up, and you'll find out. All coming up after the break on Nothing But Old 45.
1: Nothing But Old 45's Laugh Track.
2: All right, bring in that slimy creep we're holding on the obscene phone calls. Go over there and sit down, badmouth.
3: All right, go. Copper.
2: I'm going to lock you up and throw away the key, boy.
3: You can take that key and tie it to your... Sherlock.
2: All right, tough guy, now you're asking for it.
3: Why don't you go take a... get a rolling donut.
2: Now look, boy, don't honk me off.
3: Well, don't me off.
2: Department's gonna see to it you don't call no more women and use words like and I can't even read this one.
3: That's Flatfoot.
2: What's your name, Badmouth?
3: My name is George.
2: Did you say?
3: Yeah, I said.
2: Spelled T.
3: Yeah, spelled.
2: Just like it sounds.
3: I'd like to take that badge and pin it to your tiny little...
2: That'll be the day, boy, when you take my badge and pin it to my tiny little... Hello? Yeah, Commissioner.
3: Is that the Commissioner? Him too.
2: Commissioner, we're holding a boy here on obscene phone calls. Yeah, his name is T. Well, now you got me there. He's been carrying on, so I haven't had a chance to ask him. I'll ask him right now. Boy, what do you do for a living?
3: I'm professor of English literature at Slippery Stone University, specializing in 15th century culture appreciation.
4: You.
3: Flatfoot.
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0: Welcome to the second half of this edition of Nothing But Old 45. And I thought I'd throw in a cool song from the Little River Band. Cool Change was a number 10 hit for the Australian group back in late 1979 and early 1980, and one of 13 top 40 hits that they had in the United States between 1976 and 1983. To date, they've sold over 30 million records worldwide. I opened the set with the B-52s and their 1989 number 3 hit, Rock Lobster. The dance track also hit the top 10 in several other countries and is still played by mobile DJs at all sorts of parties. The B-52s formed in Athens, Georgia in the mid-1970s and first achieved hit status as a new wave band with their hit Rock Lobster in 1978. Music programmers at radio stations all over the country were, at first anyway, skeptical about playing the B-52s. But the public wanted to hear them, and radio stations complied.
1: Nothing but old 45.
0: Here's a couple of remakes of hit records that some music lovers say are better than the originals. Here's Lenny Kravitz and something from the hit movie Austin Powers 2.

0: Now, there's a couple of remakes of hit records that some people say are better than the originals, but I'll let you be the judge of that. That's the all-star group, the Honey Drippers, and their number three hit from late 1984, Sea of Love. It was a remake, a new recording of a song that was originally a hit for Phil Phillips way back in 1959 and Del Shannon in 1982. But the Honey Drippers gave it a whole new sound. I opened the set with a remake of a hit record that guess who had back in 1970? American Woman. The Canadian group's version landed at number one. But years later, when Lenny Kravitz was asked to record the song for the hit movie Austin Powers 2, The Spy Who Shagged Me, it got a lot of airplay. And it even won a Grammy Award for the Best Male Rock Vocal Performance. There's two good examples of hit records from way back when that were given new life years later.
1: 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Just search for Nothing But Old 45.

0: It's Wham! And their number one hit from 1985, Everything She Wants. Now, at the time, Wham! Was the group that George Michael was in, but beginning in 1987, George Michael went on a very successful solo career with the introduction of his million-selling Faith album. Now, here's something you may not have known. Wham! Wasn't actually a band, but consisted of George Michael and another British singer, songwriter, and record producer, Andrew Ridgeley. Well, since the breakup, Andrew has been collecting royalties on the Wham! Songs and even tried some acting and Formula One racing. Not a bad life, huh? Collecting royalties on songs. Well, that just about does it for this edition of Nothing But Old 45s. I've had a chance to play some really cool stuff. Like I told you at the beginning of the show, I had a stack of real interesting records. Take care, everybody. I'm Larry Krasner. Talk to you next time.
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2: 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It's the combination of hydroponics, or growing plants in water, and aquaculture, or fish farming. In an aquaponics system, the plants use the ammonia waste produced by the fish after it has been converted to nitrate by the specialized bacteria living in the system. 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
5: 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That's Accutemp with two C's .pro. Or they can be reached at 386-222-1540. 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You can also meet the owner, Chuck Wyant, and the Accutemp team at Flagler Beach's First Friday. 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
2: Hi, this is Steve Summers, and this week on the Oldies Time Machine, we'll discover a rare record from a Dutch group to appear on the Motown label. Not your typical Motown song. Then the doo-wopper takes us to New York City and a song from the Earls that made number 11 at WABC. Our radio station travels take us to Louisville, Kentucky and WKLO and a Joe Jones song that debuted on their Tune Deck survey, but yet it never charted nationally. This and the most fun that we can squeeze into less than an hour as I transport you back to the year
1: 1966
2: and the Isley Brothers.

James Darren on the Oldies Time Machine, and that was being played this week back in 1962 at WMEX Boston. Before that, the Isley Brothers radio stations were playing it this week back in 1966. This Old Heart of Mine. Well, it's hard to believe that we're in the month of May already. That's right. And next week, of course, is Mother's Day. Pasquo, Tennessee, and Montpelier, Vermont, you got your ears locked on the Oldies Time Machine. We got the Tonettes right now, a rare female group from the Bronx from the spring of 1958. Oh, what a baby! This one received extensive airplay on many radio stations in New Jersey, New York, and Pennsylvania.

0: Duncan Holmes in Fredericksburg, Texas, letting you know that you're listening to the Oldies Time Machine with Steve Summers. Groovy.
1: Roy Orbison wrote it, and they got the Everly Brothers to record it.

Hi, my name is Pat Cushing from Belleville, Ohio, and I'm so excited, I just can't hide it, to listen to the Oldies Time Machine with Steve Summers.

0: Freddie Boom Boom Cannon, one of New England's success stories, born in Massachusetts, of course, and Jump Over was a hit back in 1960, this week in 1960. Well, I often talk about memories here on the Oldies Time Machine, memories of growing up, and I heard from Ginny from Bellows Falls, Vermont, and she says, Steve, do you remember what toothpaste, what brand of toothpaste you used when you were growing up? Well, I certainly do, Ginny. And I remember the jingle that went along with it as well.
1: Hey, Susie Q, what's cooking with you?
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0: Yep, that's the brand I used. I always remember that jingle. I wonder where the yellow went. Yeah, maybe you used that brand as well. Harpswell, Maine, you're listening to the Oldies Time Machine. We're going to mold something now with 100 pounds of clay. Gene McDaniels.

Well, Sonny James stopped by here at the Oldies Time Machine last week, and we played his big hit, Young Love. About a year later, he came up with this one, only number 92 on the charts. Oh, well.

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1: This week's Motown Memory is not your typical Motown group. Berry Gordy was a businessman first and wanted the Motown label to have broad audience appeal. While most artists who appear on Motown were black, several white artists recorded on Motown as well, including Paul Peterson, the Four Seasons, and others. In 1969, Berry Gordy wanted to capitalize on the Dutch music invasion of the late 60s, so he arranged to pick up a song done by a Dutch group. They called themselves the Honest Men, and one of their songs ended up on the Motown subsidiary Tamela. I can't tell you much about the Honest Men, except that a few stations in the States were playing the song, although not many. One of the stations that was playing this super rare Motown record was WNHC New Haven, Connecticut. It was on the music survey around Memorial Day, 1969. Pretty good song, even if it didn't make a splash here in the States. Here's the Dutch group, The Honest Men, and Cherie.

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0: Steve Eber. Howdy. Steve Summers climbed to the bottom of a granite quarry in Vermont for this one.
1: In 1963, WMCA New York was playing a song by a girl group, Patti LaCe and the Petticoats. This one's called Sneaky Sue. It was in the top.

0: Just a reminder, next week we'll have our salute to Mom. It'll be Mother's Day, and we'll play all those Mom songs, Mother's songs, Mummy songs. We'll have them all for you right here on the Oldies Time Machine. The Oldies Time Machine is heard on great community radio stations like KOWS Occidental, California, WJZF Standish, Maine, KXCR Florence, Oregon, WXHR Hillman, Michigan, Cambrian Radio in the UK, KFTN Fenton, Missouri, and WGDR Plainfield, Vermont.
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0: here's this week's doo-wopper on the Oldies Time Machine with Steve Summers.
1: One of New York City's doo-wop success stories is the Earls. Discovered on a street corner outside a subway station in the Bronx, the driving force behind the group was their lead singer, Larry Chance. The Earls took the original black street corner sounds and refined and expanded it for white audiences. The Earls are best known for their 1962 hit, Remember Then. But other hits followed, like this one from 1963, which reached number 11 at WABC New York in April of that year. Here are the Earls and a song titled Never, this week's doo-wop song. No.

0: this is Christine from Ocala, Florida, and I can't get enough oldies on the Oldies Time Machine.
1: Thank you very much, Christine. Christine listens to the show on Surf 97.3, Flagler Beach, Florida. This week, back in 1965, Glenn Yarborough was on the charts at WHB Kansas.

0: instrumental nugget of the week on the Oldies Time Machine with Steve Summers.
1: Ralph Martiri was a big band leader born in 1914 near Naples, Italy. His first job was a band leader for the U.S. Navy during World War II. He then was hired by the ABC radio network, which eventually led to a recording contract with Mercury Records. In June of 1961, Ralph released an instrumental using the brand name of a rum. The instrumental made the top 40 at WLS Chicago, but apparently received little airplay elsewhere. This one is a near clone of the instrumental hit Tequila. Here's Ralph Martiri and Bacardi, this week's instrumental nugget.

Palinville, New York, the radio station survey song is coming up. But first, on the oldies time machine, time to pick up the pace a little bit. Fabian from 1959 with Gotta.

0: Steve Summers has been checking radio station music surveys all over the country. It's time for the music survey feature on the Oldies Time Machine.
1: Joe Jones was an American rhythm and blues singer-songwriter born in New Orleans. He is best known for his 1960 hit, You Talk Too Much. But by December of that year, he had another song out that was pretty catchy, and WKLO Louisville, Kentucky was playing it. Checking the WKLO TuneDeck survey for December 31st, 1960, debuting at number 38 was a Joe Jones song that was kind of in the same vein as You Talk Too Much. It's titled One Big Mouth and Two Big Ears. As heard on the station that's number one in Louisville, WKLO.
2: WKLO, Dan Aid, oh, oh, oh, oh, oh, oh, Dan Aid, oh.

shot. Joe Jones and the radio survey song on the Oldies Time Machine. April 1963 at WDRC Hartford, Connecticut, they were dancing to the Duvels.

0: Ladies and gentlemen, Elvis has not left the building. Time for the Elvis Moment with Howard Groves on the Oldies Time Machine.
1: We're going to slow things down a little bit this week and give you a double treat. Elvis Presley and Celine Dion singing together, If I Can Dream. This particular song marks the rebirth of the career of the King of Rock and Roll, as he had spent the majority of the 60s doing movies and movie soundtracks. Written specifically for the 1968 comeback special to be a response to the assassination of Bobby Kennedy and Martin Luther King, it was the closing number of the program. This particular version was performed with a projection of Elvis composited on stage for the season 2007 finale of American Idol. This is another one of those times when I need to forego my usual dedications and ask you to join me in our Wayback Time Machine as we listen to a very beautiful rendition of If I Can Dream on the Oldies Time Machine now.

Just a reminder, next week is Mother's Day, and we'll be here with a special Mother's Day show. Well, I'm going to get ready right now to go through the back door, the back studio door. Here's the back door man, Derek from 1969 on the Oldies Time Machine. It's really Johnny Cymbal.

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Next week, you'll hear an outstanding selection of both familiar and rare oldies. 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Now, this is Steve Summers broadcasting from beautiful Fairfield Glade, Tennessee. I always love hearing from listeners. 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Until next week at this time, remember to live well, laugh often, and love much. Janet Summers, I'm coming out of the studio.

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Ladies and gentlemen, you're listening to the Oldies Time Machine with great musical memories to take you back, back, back, back, back.

0: Hi, this is Steve Summers, and this week on the Oldies Time Machine, I'll reveal a song that was a hit for the Four Evers, written by the creative team behind the Four Seasons. The String-Alongs, an instrumental group from Plainville, Texas, have the instrumental nugget, and the radio station survey song takes us to Wixie, W-I-X-Y, in Cleveland, for the first debut solo by Jeff Beck. He didn't like the song and reportedly compared it to having a pink toilet seat hung around your neck.
1: Now it's time to check in with the Mid-Ohio Studios. I think I hear something. Wyatt, Wyatt, come in, come in.
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3: Hey, Steve. For the Motown memory, we'll play the first Supremes single to be recorded after Diana Ross left the group for a solo career. And in the Elvis moment, Elvis sings a Hank Williams song about a previous relationship. That didn't go well.
0: Thanks, Wyatt. And now Wyatt and I are ready to take the escalator up to the space shuttle and get ready for the launch.
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The oldies time machine remembers.

Can you answer the question? Who wrote the book of love, The Monotones, on the charts in 1958 at WMCA New York? And we started off the show with the Dave Clark Five. Got an interesting story to tell about that. I was in Winooski, Vermont at a discount store with my friend Phil, and I was looking in a record bin, didn't know anything about the Dave Clark Five. And I said, Phil, is this a good song? And he said, yeah, buy it. Glad All Over on the charts in April of 1964. Kabul, Missouri and Modesto, California, you're in orbit with the Oldies Time Machine. Our website is oldiestimemachine.com. Well, the four lovers who would eventually go on to be calling themselves the Four Seasons recorded their first six sides for RCA this week in 1956. Details coming up at first, April 20th, 1960, at KIMN Denver. The Browns, featuring Jim Ed Brown.

There he goes, the old lamplighter from the Browns of the Oldies Time Machine. April 12, 1956, the Four Lovers, who would eventually become the Four Seasons, recorded their first of six sides for RCA. In an unusual move, the label issued four of the six tracks on two EP singles on the same day in April. Two of the songs were Honey Love and You're the Apple of My Eye.

0: this is Carolyn Spencer from Kansas City. I remember going to the music store and listening to the records before we bought them. Now it's so easy. I just listen to Steve Summers in the Oldies Time Machine.
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2: 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April 1st, 1961 at WORC Worcester. They were playing Lloyd Price and the song 100%. It did not chart nationally.

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2: Thank you very much, Christine. We're headed into the Motown memory, and Wyatt's got it for you in just a couple of minutes here on the Oldies Time Machine. Right now, the Tremolos and Suddenly You Love Me being played in April 1968.

0: It's Eric Callio with the Black Sheep Radio Flock from Bellows Falls, Vermont. We sheep from the hills of the Green Mountains sing ba-ba to all the bebop and doo-hop from the Oldies Time Machine with Steve Summers.
1: 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Here's this week's Motown Memory on the Oldies Time Machine with Wyatt Cushing.
2: Before they became the Supremes, they were called the Primettes. They formed as a sister group to a male group called the Primes, who would later be renamed the Temptations. In early 1961, when the Primettes signed with Motown, they were told to change their group name because Berry Gordy didn't like it. Florence Ballard chose the name Supremes. In 1970, the Supremes recorded a hit single, the first by them, featuring new lead singer Gene Terrell in place of Diana Ross, who left the group for a solo career just 2 weeks before the recording of this week's song. It turned out to be a number 10 hit on the Billboard Hot 100 and went to number 5 on the Soul chart in the spring of 1970. The song, Up the Ladder to the Roof, is this week's Motown Memory.

Freddie Boom Boom Cannon and the Urge being played on radio stations in April of 1960. Well, this week the Oldies Time Machine visits Harpswell, Maine, known for having the state's longest coastline, 216 miles, and a deep-rooted fishing heritage. It's comprised of a long peninsula and numerous islands, including Bailey, Oars, and Great Islands. I've been to Bailey Island before, and I've crossed that cribstone bridge built with stacked granite slabs. Wow, is that something to see and something to drive across. And if you like lobster, you'll want to go to Harpswell because it boasts the highest number of active lobster licenses in Maine. Gee, I think I'll jump in my boat right now and head out into Casco Bay, drop a lobster trap, and see what I can catch.

0: The group called themselves Every Mother's Son. Come on down to my boat. Well, coming up next half hour, we've got the doo-wopper, we got the instrumental nugget, the radio station survey song, and Wyatt will be by with the Elvis moment. All coming your way right here on the Oldies Time Machine. The Oldies Time Machine is heard on great community radio stations like WRFC, Rochester, New York, KIDE, Hoopa Valley, California, WTYM, Time 102.9, Zephyr Hills, Florida, KZ88, Kabul, Missouri, WPPM, Philadelphia, Pennsylvania, WHPW, Harpswell, Maine, KHOI, Story City, Ames, Iowa, KKRN, Round Mountain, California, and Wool FM, Bellows Falls, Vermont.
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0: Hello, my name is Herman Slubby, and I live in the Netherlands. 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
2: The Four Evers are often mistaken for Frankie Valli and the Four Seasons due to the fact they sounded a lot like the Four Seasons. The Four Evers had a hit with a song written by Bob Gaudio and Charlie Calillo, the creative team behind many of the Four Seasons' hits. The record by the Four Evers was a regional hit, reaching the top 10 in New York City and nationally peaking at number 75 on the Billboard Hot 100 charts in 1964. This song is considered a hidden gem of the 1960s pop vocal scene, perfectly capturing the era's sound, largely because of the involvement of the Four Seasons creative team. Here are the Four Evers with Be My Girl. It's this week's doo-wop.

0: Steve Summers will climb to the top of Mount Monadnock in New Hampshire to uncover a rare oldie. Well, maybe to the top floor of his home. It's a forgotten 45 on the oldies time machine.
1: It's a rare one being played at KHJ Los Angeles, April 6, 1966, on the Boss 30 Records survey for Southern California, Sir Douglas Quintet, and the Rains Came.
2: Rain!

0: April 1963 at WICE Providence, the Mighty 1290, the Cascades with Shy Girl. I've got the instrumental nugget coming right up.
1: This is Bill Dalby with KYAQ in Newport, Oregon, and our listeners love the Oldies Time Machine with Steve Summers.
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0: The Stringalongs were an instrumental group from Plainville, Texas. They had a big hit with the 1961 instrumental hit Wheels. Perhaps you remember it. This week's instrumental is from a year later, 1962, and produced by Norman Petty. An instrumental rock surf style track typical of the guitar driven Tex-Mex influenced sound cultivated by Norman Petty in his Clovis, New Mexico studios. This one was released on the Dot record label, but did not chart nationally. However, a handful of radio stations played it, including C-Fun in Vancouver, British Columbia, Canada. The track capitalized on the twist craze of the 60s. The Stringalongs titled it Twist Watch, and it's this week's instrumental nugget.

0: Okay, Mrs. Summers. This is Emma Mazzola from Belleville, Ohio. Can you please put my poppy on now?
1: Yes, Emma, your poppy will be coming right up. But I've got the survey song. But before the survey song, I've got Dion.

0: Steve Summers has been checking radio station music surveys all over the country. It's time for the music survey feature on the Oldies Time Machine.
1: Jeff Beck released his first debut solo single in March 1967, and it reached number 14 on the UK charts. Despite becoming a signature high-energy crowd-pleaser with a memorable guitar riff, Beck disliked the pop-orientated song, reportedly comparing it to a pink toilet seat hung around your neck. Although he grew to dislike it, Beck acknowledged it was a great song and sometimes played it at major concerts. Produced by Mickey Most, this song was a deliberate attempt to turn a former Yardbirds guitarist into a pop star. This song did much better in the UK than it did here in the States, peaking at number 14. And in the States, it bubbled under the Hot 100. The song was about finding a bright side or positive outlook despite facing personal challenges. The track did well, particularly in Cleveland, Ohio. And on May 12, 1967, the number 15 song at 1260 Wixie, WIXY, was by Jeff Beck, titled "Hi Ho Silver Lining."

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1: Ladies and gentlemen, Elvis has not left the building. Time for the Elvis moment on The Oldies Time Machine.
2: Hello, everyone. This is Wyatt back with you for the Elvis moment. Your Cheatin' Heart is a song written and recorded by country music singer-songwriter Hank Williams in 1952. It's regarded as one of country's most important standards. Williams was inspired to write the song while driving with his fiancée from Nashville to Shreveport. After describing his first wife, Audrey Shepherd, as a cheatin' heart, in minutes he had dictated the lyrics to the song. Presley's recording of Your Cheatin' Heart was first released in 1965 on the album Elvis for Everyone. So to hear some early Elvis with a country flavor, we'll set the Wayback Time Machine to February 1st, 1958 at Radio Recorders in Hollywood, right here on the Oldies Time Machine.

Be sure to join Wyatt Cushing each and every week for the Elvis Moment right here on the Oldies Time Machine. Well, we got a song now about unrequited love, and it's done for you by a group called Just Us to take us on out of here. You know, you can't grow peaches on a cherry tree. See you next week right here on the Oldies Time Machine.

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1: It's time for another history moment here on Surf 97.3 FM about the city of Flagler Beach. Have you ever wondered if there was a casino ever in Flagler? Well, with the development of the Ocean City Casino, which did take place, and the Flagler Beach Hotel, the Flagler Beach Pier soon followed. From that point on, residents from the mainland and visitors alike flocked to the warm sands and cool waters of Flagler Beach's doorstep. And although the casino and the Flagler Beach Hotel no longer remains, the Flagler Beach Pier still stands as an iconic landmark of the city of Flagler Beach.
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10: 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I'm Susie Cruz. We've got the best of the 80s. This half hour, Pointer Sisters, Prince, Journey. Right now, Laura Branigan with Gloria.
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80s USA with the Pointer Sisters. I'm Susie Cruz with the best of the 80s. And there is no such island as San Pedro. Madonna made it up for the song La Isla Bonita.

USA with Prince. I'm Susie Cruz. Lead singer of the Motels, Martha Davis, said Only the Lonely was one of those songs that was just sitting on her guitar waiting for her. The song literally wrote itself. We walk.

0: 80s USA with Journey. I'm Susie Cruz. On the way, we've got Michael Jackson, Kool & the Gang, and John Cougar Mellencamp.
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0: Welcome to 80s USA. I'm Susie Cruz with the best of the 80s. This half hour, Stevie Nicks, Pat Benatar, Katrina and the

Stevie Nicks on 80s USA. I'm Susie Cruz. Got the best of the 80s. From 1987, this song spent 2 weeks at number 2. It's Robbie Neville, C'est la vie.

USA with Pat Benatar. I'm Susie Cruz. We've got the best of the 80s. This song played over the end credits of the Robert Redford, Deborah Winger movie, Legal Eagles. Here's Rod Stewart with Love Touch.

0: 80s USA with Katrina and the Waves. I'm Susie Cruz with the best of the 80s and more on the way. Johnny Hates Jazz, Guns N' Roses, The Go-Go's, and lots more.
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2: Did you know that the Flagler Beach Pier on South 3rd Street was originally built in 1927 by the city of Flagler Beach, and it celebrated with a grand opening on July 4th of 1928. It was destroyed by storms and rebuilt several times. The pier is still a great spot for fishing, birding, and whale watching. 2004 took its toll on the pier, and again in 2016. But just like our historical beach town, the Flagler Beach Pier will remain an iconic landmark in our area. And there's another historical fact brought to you by not-for-profit radio 97.3 FM.
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2: This retro vintage commercial was aired for entertainment purposes only.

Scoggins. I'm Susie Cruz. Got the very best of the 80s. This song was record of the year in 1983. Here's Rosanna by Toto.

80s USA with Loverboy. I'm Susie Cruz, got the best of the 80s. Bruce Springsteen wrote and recorded this song, and when Bette Midler wanted to sing it, he said it was not intended for a female to sing, although he did say he liked Natalie Cole's version when it came out a few years later. Here's Pink Cadillac.

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0: 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You defy warning labels and common sense.
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0: 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Because no one makes a backyard mushroom cloud like you.
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5: 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J10. 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
6: 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You're listening to... 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Okay.
7: 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Welcome to 80s USA. I'm Susie Cruz. This half hour, Prince in excess. Right now, Eddie Money with Ronnie Spector.

80s USA with Prince. I'm Suzy Cruz. Got the best of the 80s and the only James Bond theme song to have reached number one. This is Duran Duran, A View to a Kill.

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1: 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I'm Susie Cruz, and we've got great stuff on the way. 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
7: Incredible Cinderella story. This unknown comes out of nowhere to lead the pack. Bad Augusta. He's on his final hole. He's got a beautiful backswing.
8: Dad! Oh, he got all of that one. 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Tears in his eyes, I guess, as he lines up this last shot. 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
7: This crowd has gone deadly silent. Cinderella story, out of nowhere. A former greenskeeper now about to become the Masters champion.
8: It looks like I'm a wreck. 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

0: Hi, folks. This is Big Bob, and welcome to the Memory Lane Show. Today, I'll take you back to those treasured moments in time when life was much simpler. So sit back, relax, reminisce, and enjoy as I play the tunes that will never die. Let's get started.
1: They'll never die, and let's get started. Oh, that's my cue to come on in. Hey, before we start the show, before we do anything, I certainly want to formally send a big thank you to Phil Lynn for stepping to the plate last week and hitting a home run for the job he did broadcasting the Memory Lane Show. Thanks much, Phil. Here's a big round of applause for you. Boy, he did one heck of a job. You know what I mean? Anyway, today we're going to talk about, we're going to feature songs that got a recording contract for an artist, okay? Now, most every artist in the music industry had a special song that gave them their big break. Well, this particular tune would land them a recording contract with the hopes of bigger and better things to come in the future. Well, we're going to review their stories and feature the songs. We'll also have what happened on this date in rock and roll history, all the data provided by my good friend Ray Lemire at raylemire.com. We'll feature such artists as Three Dog Night, one of my favorites, The Byrds, Jethro Tull, and many more. In addition, we'll have requests and dedications. A little bit later on, I'll tell you how that can be done. We are going to have Guest of the Year, Rate the Record, let's see, what else, a comparison cover song segment, Double Decker, our vault song, and folks, you'll learn today what the number one song was on this very date back in 1964. And of course, we'll have the internationally famous Rock Out in the show. So if you're tuned in at one of the terrific affiliate sites, I thank you very much. And if you're right here in the chat room, you're going to want to stick around. 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I got to find out how long. 2, 3, 4 weeks, something like that. 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One of the super moderators there is Grego, who is an affiliate of Memory Lane over at allyourschat.com, and he'll roll up his sleeves and make sure he gives you a hand. 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Tomorrow is a day most everyone in the world will remember forever. Now, we didn't know it at the time, but 9/11 would change the way we live. In honor of this day and by request of our super friends Shaz and Jill from Music Memories and Sound Rocks Radio, we'd like to dedicate this song for the event.

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2: Okay, on a brighter side, I remember, that's right, I do remember some things. 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
2: We start our theme today of songs that got a recording contract for an artist with question mark in the Mysterians. An American garage rock band formed in Texas took a song written by question mark, a.k.a. Rudy Martinez, in his manager's living room under the name Too Many Teardrops, and then later they changed it to 69 Tears. After changing the title again, the track would make his debut on Billboard's Hot 100 Singles chart in September of 66 and reach the top spot before being their first and only gold record.

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2: Yeah! Hey, and if you listen, you know it is One Hit Wonder time. And why should you listen? I play some decent tunes, I think, anyway, and I kind of take you back in time and allow you to reminisce with the music what you were doing during that era when we were all, well, not all of us, because we have some younger listeners out there, but most of us were young studs or younger. Anyway, with all that said, he wrote many of the hit songs for the Temptations. And in February of 1960, this Barrett Strong track made its debut on Billboard's Hot 100 Singles chart. It would peak the number 23 position, and it is this week's One Hit Wonder.

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2: Big Bob, Big Bob. See, I listened last week and I heard Phil Lynn sing this. And I don't know if he does any better of a job than I do, to be honest with you. Hey, on this next track, I want to thank Abie from Doo-Wop Taxi, Abie's DooWopTaxi.com for all the information and the track. Now, everyone who listens to Memory Lane Show has heard me say numerous times that we play the hits that will never die. Now, why? Well, these type of songs were sung back in the 60s, the majority of them that I play. And to prove my point, will be just as fantastic in 2016 and beyond. Now, for an example, here's a tune from the Belmonts of today that includes Angelo D'Alio, who is the last surviving member of the group. This track was just released a couple months ago, but if you close your eyes, you think you were back in the early 60s. Take that to the bank.

0: 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This is Dave from Oldies Radio 1620 with this reminder. 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
1: And that's right. You folks better remember that. As we continue with our theme today of songs that got a recording contract for an artist, we turn to Mr. Paul Anka for our next tune. Anka wrote this when he was 15 years old about his love for his sister's babysitter, who was 5 years older. He performed this song when he auditioned for Don Costa at ABC Paramount Records in 1957. Costa was impressed and gave him a deal, helping him be a teen idol of the 50s.

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1: Please join me in wishing a happy birthday to Barry Barlow, drummer with Jethro Tull, from May of 71 through including June of 1980, as he turned 67 years young on this date in rock and roll history. Now, in November of 74, the Blackpool, England formed group had this track make his debut on Billboard's Hot 100 Singles chart and would peak the number 12 slot.

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1: And that's right, and what do we do here? We play those hits that will never, ever die. Our next tune, as we feature songs that got recording contract for an artist, today is by The Boss, Bruce Springsteen. In 1972, he got an audition with John Hammond, who also signed, this well-known artist, Bob Dylan, to the Columbia label. What was supposed to be a short meeting turned out into a two-hour audition, with this song being one of the highlights.
2: Well, I stood stone like at midnight, suspended in my masquerade, and I combed my hair that was just right, and

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1: Folks, the date is September 10th, the year 1964, exactly 52 years ago today. A rock group that formed in Newcastle upon Tyne, England, were known as the Animals, and they held the number one position on the charts with this blast from the past.

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1: I hope you're enjoying today's theme of featuring songs that got a record recording contract for an artist. Our next artist was best known for songs like Peace Train, Morning Has Broken, Another Saturday Night, and Mood Shadow, just to name a few. In 1966, producer Mike Hurst, who was a former member of the folk group The Starfields, the Springfields, heard Cat Stevens play this and had him record it. Stevens got a record deal with Dream, an imprint of the Decca Design, and as a showcase for British talent. And in 3 months, it became a UK hit.
2: I love my dog as much as I love for you. For you may

I love my dog as much as I love you. You may think my dog will always come through.

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I'm Lynn White from RadioForLife.net. 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
1: Hey folks, I got a question. 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Well, I got a little song for both of them.

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1: Today on Marine Science Minute with Florida Sea Grant. Manatees. Designated as the state marine mammal, the Florida manatee is a charismatic herbivore that migrates between coastal waters and freshwater systems, attracting millions of tourists to Florida every year. For decades, the Florida manatee faced a considerable risk of extinction. Thanks to research, policy, regulations, public engagement, and conservation efforts, the Florida manatee has recovered to a healthy population and has been reclassified from endangered to threatened. The risk of losing this keystone species has significantly reduced, but the Florida manatee still needs our help. One thing we can do to help speed up recovery of this species is to reduce human-related threats, like watercraft collisions with manatees, which account for 20 to 25% of reported mortalities. For information about this and other coastal topics, contact your county extension office or visit Florida Sea Grant at flseagrant.org.
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7: And covers? I told you about Rake the Record at the beginning of the show. Now I'm going to tell you the artist. Excuse me. I said earlier that this artist is extremely recognizable, and you will agree. And we dug real deep, and we found one. That's right. We found one did not chart by Elvis, the king of rock and roll Presley. That's this week's Rake the Record. You won't want to miss it. You'll learn what the number one song was back in 1962. We'll have the Vault song coming up yet. The Seeger Fix, that'll morph right into the internationally famous Rock Out and much more. But first, get on over to the main website, memorylaneshow.com. 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Go ahead, be my guest. Click on about, I don't know. 6, 8, 10 of them, whatever you have time for, and visit their website. Check out their programming schedule. These folks are the hard working and they're dedicated. And I'm going to tell you something. Their programming schedules are second to none. You have an opportunity to bookmark it for yourself, kind of reminding yourself the date and time that a particular show's on, and revisit the site and listen to it. And while you're there checking out their fantastic program schedule, send them a little email thanking them for doing such a great job. These folks, I have the opportunity every single week to give them an attaboy and attagirl. Also, speaking of attaboy and attagirls, how about the folks over at Zeno Radio? They make it, they have the ability now, because of them, to dial a phone number, which is 605-472-9037 during the live show. And it'll ring a couple times. It'll pick up. Just wait to give it a moment, and you'll lock right into the show. How about that? That don't get any better. And now for the comparison cover segment part of the show, as suggested by my good friend Dave in Southern California. Hey, Audrey, can you help us out?
6: I will now prepare systems for comparison. Double-decker covers. The same song will be sung by different artists. Take it away, Bob.

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2: This week you heard two very different comparison cover songs of Don't Let Me Be Misunderstood, but get this, believe it or not, they were both charted hits. The first version by Santa Esmeralda was released in 1977 and reached number 15 on the charts. The second version, also charting to the number 15 slot, was performed by The Animals. Oh, yeah. I like the Animals version. As we feature misheard lyrics today, this track by Billy Joel would be a number one gold record for the Bronx, New York native after a debut on Billboard's Hot 100 Singles chart in October of 1989. However, many people debated if the actual lyrics, "We didn't start the fire, it's always burning since the world has been turning," wasn't really "We didn't start the fire, it's always burning since the worst turning." Hey, you listen, be the judge.

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2: Hey, that last one was pretty good by Billy Joe. It did sound like said the worst attorney. Said the worst attorney, I should say. Anyway, we got a request in by our good friend Chris over in Brewer, Maine, you avid listener to the Memory Lane show, either, excuse me, on a replay or the live version. He wants to hear this 1980 mega hit, number one gold record by Diana Ross. Hey, Chris, I hope you got your ears on, brother. You asked for it, and you got it.

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1: Okay, now get this. Back in 1962, on this date in rock and roll history, and entering our You Should Watch for More Disturbing Things category, Bishop Burke of the Buffalo, New York Catholic Diocese bans the twist. In any form, from all of the school's functions. How about that, folks? Well, the bishop thinks he can stop something that's all over the USA? I don't think so.

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2: Our next misheard lyric is a song performed by Creedence Clearwater Revival, better known as CCR. Their track entered Billboard's Hot 100 Singles Chart in May of 1969. It would reach the number two position before becoming a platinum record. Now, even though the actual lyrics, "There's a bad moon rising, there's a bad moon on the rise," it sounded like "there's a bathroom on the right."

0: This is Bob Matthews from WJFNHits.com, and we're proud to be part of Big Bob's Memory Lane. He's got a double-decker and a whole lot for you. Bob, thank you so much. 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

0: 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Yeah, this is the Big Bopper speaking. 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
0: Manfred Mann helps us out with our next misheard lyric. His track entered Billboard's Hot Singles chart in November of 1976. It would be his first and only number one gold record. Now, the song's questionable lyrics, revved up like a deuce, referred to a 32 Ford hot rod, but it sounded like revved up like a douche, which, by the way, is far from being a car.

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1: Hey, don't touch them players. Coming up momentarily. Coming up momentarily is this week's Break the Record with the featured artist is Elvis. Anyway, but first, let's get a request in from my good friend DJ Troublemaker. He wants to hear this tune from The Circle, 1966, number 2. Hey, DJ Troublemaker, you got your ears on? You asked for it, and you got it.

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give the results of the vote to determine if this track should have been a hit or not. Now for the song, and a tune that easily fits our I Don't Believe It category. Back in 1972, Elvis, the king of rock and roll, Presley, covered this track initially released back in 1940. The song can be found on the King's Elvis Now album, but you won't find it on any charts. If you're like me, you're probably asking yourself, why? Wasn't it good enough? Perhaps it didn't have what it takes to be a charted tune. Well, we'll find out by voting if the track has what it takes to chart. Here's Fool's Rush In by the Kings.

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1: Okay, your tune you just heard is this week's Write the Record by the King, Fools Rush In. Get your stuff together. We'll take the votes in, well after the top of the hour, at which time we'll shut the polls down, collect all the votes, shove them into Big Bertha, and have her spit out the results, and we will share the results. Transparency here at Big Bob's Memory Lane with everyone. Okay, I hope everyone is enjoying today's playlist of misheard lyrics. We now turn to Jimmy Buffett for our next song. In this 1978 1978 hit, Buffett wants a burger medium rare with Munster. I think that's the way you said it. Anyway, meaning he likes Munster cheese on his burger. Got it? The line is often misheard as medium rare with mustard. Boy, if you're a waitress.

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0: And we're going to be going more back in time the next hour when we play some more hits that will never die. And we have more of our misheard lyrics, our theme today, more of what happened on this date in rock and roll history. We'll have the results for this week's Rate the Record. We still got the Vault song coming up, Double Decker, the Seeger Fix. That will morph right into the internationally famous Rock Out. 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
4: 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Did you know that not all sharks live in the ocean? That's right. Just when you thought it was safe to go back into the lake. While sharks live in all of the world's oceans, a few species are known to inhabit freshwater lakes and rivers. For example, the infamous bull shark is found in tropical rivers, and it has evolved to swim between salt and freshwater. River sharks, true to their name, have been found in rivers in areas of Southeast Asia, New Guinea, and Australia. 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

Yacht Rock Radio with the Commodores. That was Sail On. And you know who just went sailing this past week? John Oates was on a cruise ship. It was the Rock Legends Cruise, featuring Rick Springfield, Atlanta Rhythm Section, Art Garfunkel, Gene Simmons, and the Guess Who, and more, including John Oates. And we believe he performed this song poolside on the Lido deck. It's Sarah Smile, Hall & Oates on Yacht Rock Radio.

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Google one of those artists, find out where this show is going to be near you, and get there. 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
1: Keep it steady now. I got something very big.

Little River Band, Yacht Rock Radio. I'm Captain Adam, and I'm proud to be your host and MC for a huge Yacht Rock Festival on the West Coast happening May 2nd. It's the San Diego Yacht Rock Festival. Three amazing tribute bands will play: the Dirty Yacht and Scoundrels, the Astro Yachts, and Yacht Rock Gold Experience. Now, we'll have a special guest to announce soon. One of the original artists that we feature right here on Yacht Rock Radio will be on stage to perform his huge smash Yacht Rock hits with one of these tribute bands. 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It's the San Diego Yacht Rock Festival, May 2nd at Liberty Station in San Diego. Stay with me. Some very cool stuff from Ambrosia and Kenny Loggins are coming up with Ronnie Millsap now. Yeah, you heard me. Ronnie Millsap, best known for his country hits. This one does lean yacht. It's a certified yacht rock track called If You Don't Want Me To, and you'll definitely hear that doobie bounce in this one. It's Ronnie Millsap on Yacht Rock Radio. Don't.

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That song is has been on the Five Fave quite often. 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With Kenny Loggins and Stevie Nicks now.

owner of a very misheard lyric that confuses a lot of people from the Manfred Mann's Earth Band. It is not wrapped up like a... I don't even know if I can say that. The line is revved up like a deuce, and it refers to a 1932 Ford Hot Rod, also known as a deuce coupe. Revved up like a deuce. It's Blinded by the Light. It is not Yacht Rock, but it's on Yacht Rock Radio.

Wrapped up like a what? No, it's revved up like a deuce. Blinded by the Light from Manfred Mann's Earth Band, the Yacht Rock Song of the Day. My name is Captain Adam. I want to say hello and welcome aboard to these two new radio stations airing this syndicated radio show you're listening to right now. We're on in Ocala, Florida now on Classic Hits 104.7 and Q100 FM in Piketon, Ohio. 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With two of our favorite artists, they both have concert announcements this week. We'll tell you who they are and what they're going to do. Coming up, stay with us. This is Yacht Rock Radio. With Bill Champlin now, the esteemed musician, spent time in Chicago, wrote a lot of these Yacht Rock songs you hear on Yacht Rock Radio. He just celebrated a birthday this week. Happy birthday, Bill Champlin, with your solo hit, Runaway.

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5: The year is 1966. Three young men returned from a trip around the world with footage that was about to change the world. The young men were filmmaker Bruce Brown and surfing legends Mike Hinson and Robert August, who followed the everlasting summer around the world. Little did they know at the time that they were in possession of what would become the most influential and iconic surf film of all time. One that would create a cultural revolution like nothing America had ever seen before. This film, of course, was The Endless Summer, all for the pursuit of the perfect wave. On any day of the year, it's summer, somewhere in the world. And while Bruce Brown, Mike Hinson, and Robert August's footprints might wash away from the sand, their treks have changed the world forever.
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Welcome aboard the Yacht That Rocks. This is Yacht Rock Radio. I'm your captain. They call me Captain Adam. In fact, that's my given name. It's on my birth certificate. And I couldn't be happier that you've decided to climb aboard and Yacht Rock with us. We're going to smooth sail deep into the blue waters of Yacht Rock with Christopher Cross, Player, Coolin' the Gang, Ambrosia, and more all coming up. Plus, Michael McDonald in the news, and we'll tell you why later in the show. But first, one of the smoothest tracks of all time from George Benson. 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Welcome aboard.

I'll tell you what, that's one of my top five favorite yacht rock songs, Kenny Loggins. It was Whenever I Call You Friend. And speaking of a top five, we have a feature on this show called The Five Fave. It's your chance to get your five favorite yacht rock songs of all time played on Yacht Rock Radio. All you have to do is get me your list. 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And this week's winner, Dawn Robertson, takes over the airwaves with her five fave, A Little Down River.

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1: Yeah, it's too easy. He's a smart, big fish. He's got under the boat.

use that number. Steely Dan, so smooth on Yacht Rock Radio. Classic yacht that softly rocks. Captain Adam with you, and we do have a couple of Yacht Rock birthdays to celebrate coming up very soon. Plus, we're going to play some great audio from Michael McDonald, a cover song by a super group that he was part of, and we'll tell you about it. We'll even play a piece of it coming up around the corner on Yacht Rock Radio. But first, in honor of the Aretha Franklin movie that's out this weekend called Respect, we're going to go to her 1980 album Aretha that featured this cover song of the top-rated Yacht Rock song in the library. It's Aretha Franklin's version of What a Fool Believes on Yacht Rock Radio. What a fool.

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Carly Simon, You Belong to Me. That song was co-written by both Carly Simon and Michael McDonald. And we've got some Doobie Brothers coming up shortly with some Michael McDonald ear candy. He performed on a song here in the last year. We want to revisit that performance. We'll all hear it in just a few minutes. But first, the crown prince of Yacht Rock, Christopher Cross. He's got his 40th anniversary box set out, and his 40th anniversary tour is underway. We've got all those links on our Facebook page, .com/YachtRockRadio.

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All right, Dave Mason, who was an original member of Traffic. He's got some solo hits we play right here on Yacht Rock Radio, like We Just Disagree. Well, Dave Mason put together an all-star virtual video cover of Traffic's song, Feeling All Right. It's got Mick Fleetwood, Sammy Hagar, Michael McDonald, and a few other members of the Doobie Brothers. And here's a piece of that video with Michael McDonald's vocals, Feeling All Right. Hey!

We posted this video on our Facebook page, .com/yachtrockradio. If you'd like to check it out and see Michael McDonald and other members of the Doobie Brothers performing with Dave Mason, Mick Fleetwood, Sammy Hagar, and more. And now the Doobs with Minute by Minute, one of the smoothest songs of all time on Yacht Rock Radio.

Herbie Baby, Herb Alpert with Rise on Yacht Rock Radio. All right, stay with us. We've got a birthday girl coming up. We love the ladies of Yacht Rock, and we'll hear from one that recently celebrated a birthday. Plus some player and ambrosia on the way on Yacht Rock Radio. Stay with us and enjoy this week's Yacht Rock Song of the Week. That's not Yacht Rock. A lot of people confuse some of the songs from the early 70s as Yacht Rock. And one of the bands that gets most confused with the Yacht Rock genre is Bread. And we go back to 1970, way too early to be Yacht Rock. But a great song, a number one song, as a matter of fact. It took the top spot on the U.S. Billboard Hot 100 in 1970, written by David Gates. 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

70s USA with Fleetwood Mac and Go Your Own Way. I'm Susie Cruz. 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Every hour, we've got a special feature. This hour, we're featuring bands with the word band in their title. This is Bob Seger and the Silver Bullet Band with Night Moves.

Fight on 70s USA. Never gonna give you up. I'm Susie Cruz. I play the best of the 70s. This hour, our spotlight bands with the word band in their title. It's the

70s USA with Chicago, just you and me. I'm Susie Cruz playing the best from the 1970s. Frampton Comes Alive was the biggest selling album of 1976, and this was the first single, Show Me the Way.

0: This is your 97.3 FM News Minute. Stocks rose after reports showed U.S. inflation was not as bad last month as economists expected. Tuesday's gains came even though oil prices continue to climb on worries that the United States and Iran may return to all-out war. And U.S. data center developers and operators are pursuing majority equity stake sales worth tens of billions of dollars as investor demand for artificial intelligence infrastructure continues to surge. And President Donald Trump praised Acting Attorney General Todd Blanche on Tuesday, touting his leadership at the Justice Department while urging Senate Republicans swiftly confirm him as the nation's attorney general. And President Donald Trump informed Israeli Prime Minister Benjamin Netanyahu that he should begin redeploying Israeli forces from Syria and encourage similar withdrawals from southern Lebanon. This is your 97.3 FM News Minute. Have a great day, everyone.
1: Wednesday forecast, partly sunny, scattered showers in the afternoon, high of 92, west winds around 5 knots, east 2 feet, light chop in the river. Your high tide, 9:30 a.m. Cloudy this evening, low 75. Thursday, partly sunny, afternoon thunderstorms, couple may be heavy, high of 92. Same for Friday, scattered showers and thunderstorms, high of 91. 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

80s USA with Journey. I'm Susie Cruz with the best of the 80s. This song was number 8 pop and number 1 dance from 1983, Human League and Fascination.

80s USA with Kool and the Gang. I'm Susie Cruz with the best of the 80s. Tom Petty turned this song down. Good thing for Don Henley. It went to number 5 in 1984, The Boys of Summer.

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1: From the historical past of our beachside town to all the things there are to do today in Flagler Beach, visitors come to this community to enjoy one of its many restaurants or just spend some time fishing or enjoying the beach. They are surrounded by the history of this quaint community. Descendants of many of the original founding families still reside in the community or have been memorialized by the community through its parks and public facilities. The long, uninterrupted shoreline that is Flagler Beach, with its breathtaking vistas and long history, is what has drawn visitors to this area for nearly 100 years. 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
0: It's Wednesday. My beautiful bride right here at my side. Hello, Heidi. How's it going
1: over
0: there?
1: Hello, John. Wonderful. How about yourself?
0: You know, I'm good, except for you got a mess over here. You should tidy this
1: up. Yes, I do. I really do.
0: I'm kidding, because she's tidy, Heidi. She keeps everything super nice and tidy, and I have.
1: This is a disaster.
0: There's about four things in this pile I need to find today, because I've been working on. I'm like,
1: I see stacks of money that need to go somewhere.
0: I've got a place for that. So.
1: Jeez.
0: I'll do it today. All right. Also, I have a guest joining me, Jeff R. Curry, hilarious comedian. I am so excited to chat with him. He's got a new special out. It's called Nice to Meet You. It's out on Netflix. I've never met him before. I'm excited to talk to him. I hope I don't like nerd out and be a little fanboyish, because I am a big fan. He's very, very, very funny. He's really good at crowd work. And he's like super fast on his feet. And again, excited to visit with Jeff R. Curry coming up.

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0: Now with today's reason to party. Here's my beautiful bride, Heidi Small. What do you got for me over there, Heidi?
1: Today is gummy worm day.
0: Oh, of course it is.
1: Do you like gummy worms?
0: You know, I do. I don't have them very often, but when I have them, I do like them.
1: Yeah, it's a texture thing. I mean, they're okay, I guess.
0: It's not for you?
1: Not often,
0: okay.
1: No.
0: All right.
1: But I did find a gummy worm cocktail.
0: Nice.
1: And this has mango vodka, raspberry vodka, blue curacao, splash of Sprite, and then a little gummy worm in a shot glass.
0: All right. Very cool. Well, I've got a link to that drink. It's in the show notes for today at johnandheidishow.com.
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2: Now, surveys and studies and such, as rising prices continue to squeeze budgets in the household, a growing global movement. Why is it hard for me to say that? Growing global movement is encouraging people to repair their broken items instead of replacing them. Repair cafes are free community events where skilled volunteers will actually help neighbors fix everything.
1: Oh, I love this idea.
2: Lamps and appliances to clothing and electronics. What began in the Netherlands in 2009 has now expanded to over 4,000 repair cafes worldwide. Nearly 850,000 items were repaired each year. Supporters say the movement reduces waste, saves money, and challenges today's throwaway culture.
1: Love this idea.
2: Related efforts, including the Buy Nothing Project and the Tool Libraries and the Right to Repair laws are also gaining traction. For many volunteers, it's a rewarding way to share skills and help others. I love this.
1: That is fantastic.
2: I wish I could say that I'm super handy when it comes to that kind of stuff. Like, I build things, but when it comes to like fixing something, I call my brother-in-law. I'm like, hey.
1: I actually have a lamp that needs some attention. So
2: I'll call Chris. All right. Surveys and studies and such on the John and Heidi Show.

0: Hey, this is Chuck Matthews on Greatest Hits USA, and coming up this weekend, we are going to answer the following questions. What song did the Archdiocese try to ban? Who got an idea from his grandfather? And who had the number one record this week in 1965? Find out! Turn it up this weekend right here.
1: Greatest Hits USA. Here's what's coming up next. Greatest Hits USA.
0: Hey, this is Chuck Matthews on Greatest Hits USA, and coming up this weekend, we are going to answer the following questions. What song did the Archdiocese try to ban? Who got an idea from his grandfather? And who had the number one record this week in 1965? Find out! Turn it up this weekend right here.

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0: Your sunshine music station. Now, big screen, little screen. I don't know if you've heard the name George Clooney. You've heard that. Yeah. Well, he's going to get a Golden Lion for Lifetime Achievement at the 83rd Venice Film Festival, September 2nd through the 12th. So one of the things that I kind of wonder when they do these things, because they announce them way early, I wonder if that's just their way to get George Clooney there. And then if they know that George Clooney's coming, there are people who are like, oh, I'm going to buy tickets. George Clooney's going to be here.
1: I have no idea.
0: I think
1: self-bloviating stuff is boring.
0: It is. Well, now we're going to have Heidi again. She's going to win a Lifetime Achievement.
1: Right. Yes, I will.
0: To see how self-bloviating she can be. And Leonardo DiCaprio and Christian Bale, two of the biggest names in Hollywood, are going to be joining forces for a thing called Heat 2. Do you remember the movie Heat from 1995?
1: Vaguely.
0: This is the, the sequel to that. So in the original, Val Kilmer was in it, and Robert De Niro and Al Pacino. And so anyway, this, I think, should be kind of interesting.
1: I've said it before, and I'll say it again. Let's come up with some new ideas. I'm so sick of this.
0: Well, Prime Video has set Wednesday, November 4th, as the premiere of the Muhammad Ali series, The Greatest. That's a new idea. Well, it's also based on old ideas, but I'm excited to see that. Big screen, little screen on The John and Heidi Show.
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0: dying. Any time will do, I don't mind. 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There's no reason for it, you gotta go sometime.
1: Hello from This Day in Music, where we look at musical events from the past 50 years. On this day, July the 15th, 1989, Pink Floyd appeared in Venice, Italy, on a floating stage. Over 200,000 people attended the gig, almost double the number authorities had planned for, causing damage to buildings and bridges. The cleaning of the area after the concert was said to be around £25,000, and the concert was broadcast live on TV to over 20 countries, with an estimated audience of almost 100 million. Two Venice councillors were later ordered to stand trial for the cost incurred by the concert. On this day in 1998, Aerosmith were forced to cancel a forthcoming US tour after Joey Kramer was involved in a freak accident. The drummer's car set fire and was completely destroyed as he was filling up with petrol. He was admitted to hospital with second-degree burns. On this day in 2000, Sad Cafe singer Paul Young died of a heart attack at his Manchester home, aged 53. Run Home Girl was a hit for Sad Cafe in the US, and Everyday Hurts was a number three hit in 1979 in the UK. He joined Mike Rutherford and Paul Carrick in Mike and the Mechanics and sang on the hits The Living Years and Silent Running. In 2000, a Manchester judge reprimanded Happy Mondays singer Sean Ryder after he turned up a day late in court to give evidence. Ryder told the court he'd been on a bender. And in 2005, Victor Edward Willis, the original policeman in The Village People, was arrested after police found a gun and drugs in his convertible. And in 2012, Queen were crowned top of the Patriotic Pops in a survey of 100,000 music fans. The band's anthem, We Are The Champions, was named number one by fans who were asked what song made them proud to be British. The track, which got to number two in 1977, picked up 13,000 votes in the survey. More from This Day in Music at thisdaymusic.com.

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0: Time now for the scoop of the day. Couples argument over text now has an official name. It's called fexting, F-E-X-T-I-N-G. While many assume texting only makes disagreements worse, a new research report, says that's not always the case. A new report. After reviewing 15 studies, researchers found digital arguments can actually be as effective as a face-to-face argument, sometimes even better. Texting gives people time to think before responding, helping them avoid saying something they'll regret.
1: Yeah.
0: Experts say fexting, F-E-X-T-I-N-G, works better for minor disagreements. But when emotions run high or the issue is serious, it is still best to put
1: it's
0: the phones away.
1: It's best to talk in person.
0: Talk in person. I wonder why it's called fexting, F-E-X-T, fexting. What does that even mean?
1: I don't know, fight texting?
0: Fighting texting. There you go. That's probably what it is. And ideas about cleanliness often form long before evidence does. Facial hair is a good example. Beards have long been linked by some with dirtiness or germiness, if that's a word, especially in the food service and healthcare industry. Mm. Research does not support that assumption, though. A study in the service business found that people tend to judge workers with beards more harshly on cleanliness and food safety, even before any actual testing was considered. Bacteria research from 1967 also complicated things. Unwashed, clean-shaven faces carried the most bacteria, while washed, clean-shaven faces had the least bacteria. The study suggests hygiene depends more on washing habits than the actual facial hair. Medical staff studies show masks are far more show masks matter far more than shaving does. Okay. Overall, scientists say the evidence points to a simple conclusion. Beards are not inherently unhygienic, but cleanliness still depends on how well you wash your face. Scoop of the day on the John and Heidi Show.

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3: 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That's right, this Halloween, Landfall will be joining five other bands for a musical booze cruise aboard the Margaritaville Islander. The cruise departs Tampa, Florida on October 28th and returns November 1st. 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Or the cruise line can be reached at 1-844-762-5672. 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
7: Excited for Comedy Call, we have Jeff R. Curry. Nice to meet you, Jeff. And he's got a new special on Netflix. It's called Nice to Meet You. How long have you been doing comedy, Jeff?
8: It's coming up on 17 years.
7: And how did you get started as a comedian?
8: Well, I used to just love stand-up. It was something that was kind of always out of reach for me. I never thought I could do it myself. And then I honestly, the short story is I sold a cell phone to a comedian back in like 2009. We were selling texting phones and things like that. And I asked him how to do it, get into it. And I just got into it. I fell into it really, really hard. I obviously was very bad for a long time, but I was just dumb enough and just confident enough to keep going. And I just kept having fun doing it and just kind of pushing it further and further.
7: Well, I'm excited that you got a Netflix special. Nice to meet you. What is it like to have a special on Netflix? That's got to be a cool feeling.
8: It's surreal. My wife, she every now and then just pulls it up on the TV and just shows me because that's something that I never thought I'd see myself on there. And I still get chills talking about it. I'm just very, very excited. And, the nerves are getting to me, but in a good way. I'm just pumped that everyone's going to have time to get a shot. Seeing a full hour of mine that I'm proud of, that it's not just maybe just crowd work clips or things that I think I'm more than just, that.
7: Well, I'm a big fan. I love the videos online, and you're really good at crowd work. And even when somebody gives a weird answer where it would throw you for a loop, you take it in just the best place, and it's so much fun to watch.
8: And I couldn't be more thankful that people respond to that, because it's the easiest job in the world when I could just get to be myself. So it's, I got to thank the fans for that, because I'm just being me up there, and it translates well to people across platforms, so it means a lot.
7: And I love the videos online, a lot of crowd work videos, but just a ton of videos. So you must be doing comedy full time, because it seems like you're somewhere all the time.
8: Oh, yeah. I've been doing full time comedy since I was doing cruise ships in 2013. 2019. I've been doing just comedy for a long time now. Always traveling a lot. My wife would like for me to be home more, but you know, we got to keep the dream alive.
7: And speaking of your wife, some folks listening probably know her from The Bachelorette. That a good get, man. That's awesome.
8: How did I get her? Is what you're asking. I get it.
7: Well, hey, I'm trying to be nice about it. At least good job though. Kudos.
8: Listen, fellas, don't underestimate a sense of humor. How far it can carry you. I never thought I'd swing out of the park as much as I did with her, but I did. Yeah, she was on The Bachelorette. She was on The Bachelor first, and then she was so pretty, so funny. They wanted her back on for her own season of The Bachelorette. Oddly enough, I haven't seen a single episode or clip of it in my entire life, and I don't plan to. But we met you just a couple of years ago. Hence, much of the inspiration of this special is her and meeting her and what we've gone through in the past year or so. That's what I kind of love about this hour, is that not only is it representative of a lot of silly jokes and observation of humor of mine, it's something that's like very close to me, but also something that's very fresh. It's something that I'm talking about that just happened. I'm not doing this joke for 4 years and finally putting it out. It's things that I find funny about my current life.
7: And you are super good on your feet. You will do crowd work where you'll ask somebody a question, they'll give you this bizarre response, and you, in the moment, come up with just hilarious stuff.
8: Hey, I appreciate that. Yeah, very much so. Thank you.
7: And you are all over social media, millions of followers. How has that changed the world of stand-up comedy for you? That's got to be a good thing.
8: Oh, it's been amazing. You spend a lot of time in your career wondering why it's not getting any further. Now, the only person to blame is going to be yourself, because for a while it might have been like, oh, you know, they're just, my style isn't for everybody, or whatever it may be. And you just kind of got to believe in yourself, just bet on yourself, and start putting the work in. And that's kind of what I started to do, is saying, hey, I have all this footage of myself. Why not take a stab at the internet a little bit and start putting it out there? It's giving power back to the artist in a lot of ways, where people get to see us and we get to, you know, express ourselves and what we do in a way that we're not gatekept by a certain, you know, network or wherever it may be that decides who's funny.
7: And the cool thing about social media is people can find something unique and kind of find their own special group of people.
8: Absolutely. I think it really is. And the cream rises. There's so many people that are getting opportunities now because of social media, and I'm all for it. I think it's a fantastic thing.
7: And you got the new special out. I'm assuming there's a tour. Can people find you on the road as well?
8: Oh, yeah, absolutely. I'm doing a bunch of Canadian dates actually coming up in the next few months, but then I just announced a huge bus tour. Tickets are on sale now. Some shows are selling out already, which is absolutely nuts. Like, I feel incredibly blessed. JeffArcuri.com for tickets.
7: Awesome. I'll throw a link to make it easy to find. Jeff, thanks for your time.
8: Thank you.
7: Jeff R. Curry, nice to meet you. That is the new Netflix special. I've got a link to it in the show notes for today at JohnAndHeidiShow.com.

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0: Time now for the movie quote of the day. You might get this from 1999. It's only after we've lost everything. Do you know what movie that's from?
1: I have no idea.
0: Fight Club. Tyler Durden, Brad Pitt said that. It's only after
1: we've lost everything. It's been so many years since I've seen that movie.
0: It has been a minute. Yeah. And again, I think if I saw that like playing somewhere, I'd probably sit and watch it. It was a fun movie. Even after you know how it ends, it's still fun to watch again, because then all the way through, you're like, okay, I got to pay attention now.
1: Signals, yeah.
0: Yeah. That is your movie quote of the day on The John and Heidi Show.
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0: Time now for News to Me as we head to the News to Me news desk with my beautiful bride, Heidi Small. What do you got for me there, Heidi?
1: Of the first 40 pilots hired by the U.S. Postal Service for airmail deliveries, 31 died in accidents.
0: Oh, wow.
1: Yeah, those are not good odds.
0: Those are terrible odds. Yeah, that's not good.
1: Did you play Hungry Hippos?
0: I did, yeah, not a lot.
1: I loved Hungry, Hungry Hippos. The original hippos in the game, Hungry, Hungry Hippos, their names were Lizzie, Henry, Harry, and Homer. I didn't even know they had names.
0: I didn't either, but I'm glad to know them. That's really cool.
1: And of the 41 Broadway-designated theaters, only three actually sit on the street called Broadway.
0: No kidding.
1: Yeah.
0: I never really thought about it, but I suppose there's only so much room.
1: Right. So, and that's news to me.
0: That is also news to me.

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1: July 15th, 1971. In a stunning move during the Cold War, President Richard Nixon says he will become the first American leader to visit Communist China.
2: To seek the normalization of relations between the two countries, and also to exchange views on questions of concern to the two sides.
1: Nixon's trip to China the following year paves the way for full diplomatic ties between Washington and Beijing, ending decades of hostility.
3: Please. 1997. Okay, hold on. How did he get shot, sir?
4: I don't know. He's walking in front of his home. It's Johnny Versace.
1: In Miami Beach, fashion designer Gianni Versace is shot to death outside his home. The suspect, spree killer Andrew Cunanan. Miami Beach Police Chief Richard Barreto.
5: He's a brazen individual, well-dressed, well-educated. He's not a stupid person.
1: Days later, Cunanan is found dead from a self-inflicted gunshot wound on a houseboat miles from Versace's murder. 1916. In Seattle, the birth of what becomes the world's largest aircraft maker. As William Boeing founds the company that now bears his name, originally known as Pacific Aero Products. And 1606, Rembrandt, the Dutch painter who's considered one of Europe's greatest, is born in the Netherlands. Today in history, July 15th, Mike Gracia, The Associated Press.
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6: Fun fact for you, Heidi.
7: What's that, John?
6: One odd Major League Baseball rule states that if the ball gets stuck in the umpire's mask, all base runners move forward one base. I wonder how often that happens.
7: It had to have happened at least once, apparently, or they wouldn't have that rule.
6: Yeah, or at least somebody's like, what happens if this happened? They're like, well, how about we just do this? Fun fact for you, Heidi.
7: What's that, John?
6: The first 4th of July celebration included 13 cannon shots and 13 toasts. It was in Philadelphia in 1777.
7: Huh.
6: The 13 would be for the 13 original colonies, by the way, for those of you wondering. Fun fact for you, Heidi.
7: What's that, John?
6: Americans typically eat 150 million hot dogs on Independence Day. That's enough to stretch from D.C. to L.A. more than five times. Apparently, all of these questions have to do with Independence Day. I must have had these sitting around for a week, because we have another fun fact for you, Heidi.
7: What's that, John?
6: The country's Declaration of Independence was actually passed on July 2nd, but was officially ratified on the 4th of July. John Adams thought they were going to celebrate
7: that
6: on July 2nd. Yeah. And we'll do one more fun fact for you, Heidi.
7: What's that, John?
6: The square dance is the official state dance of almost half of the states in the United States. 24
7: really?
6: Out of 50. Yeah, so wonder why I didn't get to all of these things, like, you know, back on the 4th of July time frame.
7: It's okay.
6: It's all just sitting here. That's why. Sorry about that. Several fun facts. Now you know. Thanks for listening to the John and Heidi Show.
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0: Those other presets are totally unnecessary. Time now for some weird news. Lego has set a new speed record with a life-size version of its Technic Konseg Sierre Spears supercar.
1: Really?
0: I'm pretty sure I said all of that wrong. 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
1: Holy cow.
0: The project took a team of builders 9,400 hours to complete, almost 8 months is how long that is.
1: Holy cow.
0: Its body is made largely of Lego elements, but the car has a custom metal chassis, a roll cage, carbon wheels, and a working suspension. 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It's an 1,800 kilogram vehicle, realistic enough to resemble a genuine Konseg while in motion. So if it's going fast, you can't even tell.
1: I imagine that this thing would be
0: safe. I don't know what any of this is,
1: but
0: I've got a link to it if you want to see it. It's in the show notes for today at johnandheidishow.com.
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3: 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Tomorrow, the Flagler Beach United Methodist Church, the food pantry, will be open 9:30 to noon at located at 1500 South Daytona Avenue in Flagler Beach. Also tomorrow, drug court convenes before Circuit Judge Don Nichols, 10 a.m., courtroom 401 at the Flagler County Courthouse. That's the Kim C. Hammond Justice Center, located 1769 East Moody Boulevard, Building 1 in Bunnell. Drug court is open to the public. Also tomorrow, there'll be a community preparedness workshop that'll give information, practical tips, and strategies to keep households safe and ready for emergencies. 11 a.m. at the Flagler County Emergency Operations Center, 1769 East Moody Boulevard, Building 3 in Bunnell. And tomorrow, the Palm Coast Democratic Club holds its After Dark Recap meeting at 6 p.m. Be held at the Flagler Democratic Party headquarters. That's City Marketplace, 160 Cypress Point Parkway, Suite C214 in Palm Coast. And tomorrow, the Town of Marineland has their commission meeting, 6 p.m. in the main conference room right there at Marineland in 9741 North Ocean Shore Boulevard in St. Augustine. And tomorrow's the third Thursday together in Flagler Beach, a monthly event for residents to interact with the Flagler Beach City Departments, ask questions, learn about services. They'll be from 6 to 8 p.m. at the Wickline Community Center, 700 South Daytona Avenue. Tomorrow, you'll be able to meet with the police department, the water department, and the city clerk. And like to get blood, two big red buses will be in town tomorrow. One will be at Starbucks, right there at Target. That's 5100 State Road 100 in Palm Coast from noon to 5. The second bus at Winn-Dixie in the Flagler Plaza. That's 111 Flagler Plaza Drive in Palm Coast from 9 a.m. to 4. Miss the buses? Like to book an appointment? Here's their website, oneblood.org/donate. I'm Captain Kirk with your local Flagler County calendar. Have a great day, everyone.
4: Wednesday forecast, partly sunny, scattered showers in the afternoon, high of 92, west winds around 5 knots, east 2 feet, light chop in the river. Your high tide, 9:30 a.m. Cloudy this evening, low 75. Thursday, partly sunny, afternoon thunderstorms, couple may be heavy, high of 92. Same for Friday, scattered showers and thunderstorms, high of 91. 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
1: 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At the Flagler Beach Historical Museum, you can see how the Florida Territory had changing European rulers in the war years between the 1500s and the early 1800s, Spanish, English, and American. Mill and plantation artifacts make up the display about the plantation period. Personal use items such as buttons and bottles obtained from the area mission represents the history of individuals in the area. From the Maylacopa Plantation, burned down during the Second Seminole War, the museum has items from early 19th century home of Joseph Hernandez, who was elected as the first Hispanic congressman in the United States. All part of Flagler Beach, an integral part of Florida history.
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0: Time now for the question of the day. This one's for you, Heidi. It's estimated the average adult will spend 45 hours a year doing this. What is it? No way. 45 hours?
1: I have no idea.
0: Talking about the weather. Do we talk about the weather that much?
1: Well,
0: I don't think we really do. We talk about the weather.
1: I mean, we just
0: 45
1: did this morning. We were sitting outside. It's a beautiful morning. Last night, how many times did we say, oh, what a beautiful night? So, yeah, probably.
0: 45 hours a year? Man, we need to talk about other stuff.
1: And then you talk to strangers. Oh, it's been rainy, you know, all the time.
0: I suppose. Somebody walked around, like, logging everybody talk for 45 hours
1: that
0: a year.
1: That seems like a lot.
0: It does. Question of the day on the John and Heidi Show.

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2: 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George has been hosting fish fries on Tuesday nights since 1992. 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
0: 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What do you have for me there, Heidi?
1: We're going to talk over the next few days about some unheard albums, or albums that didn't maybe make it as far as everybody thought that they would.
0: Okay.
1: First, we're going to talk about the Supremes.
0: Oh, yeah.
1: Motown Records tried a lot of things in the early 1970s to keep the Supremes going after Diana Ross's departure, which was in 1970.
0: Okay.
1: A few albums showcased the new singer, and some were recorded in collaboration with, like, the Four Tops.
0: Yeah.
1: And planned for a 1971 LP called Promises Kept, consisting primarily of soul covers of recent contemporary hits. A total of 19 tracks were included, including the Supremes' take on Bread's Make It With You.
0: Okay.
1: The Jackson 5's Never Can Say Goodbye, The Beatles' Eleanor Rigby, and Carol King's It's Too Late.
0: I don't think I've heard any of those.
1: No. Motown's executives didn't like the record and didn't think it could establish the Supremes in a post-Diana Ross era, so they rushed the group back into the studio to record the 1972 LP Floyjoy under the production of superstar singer Smokey Robinson. The title track would be the vocal trio's final top 20 hit. So the other album never saw the light of day.
0: That's kind of wild. That's why I've never heard it. Then.
1: I would kind of like to have heard their covers of some of those songs.
0: I wonder if they're available on the internet now.
1: I don't know.
0: Or if they're just lost forever. Well, that is something special with Heidi Small.
2: 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This is Ken Michaels. 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
4: Hey, this is Chuck Matthews on Greatest Hits USA. And coming up this weekend, we are going to answer the following questions. What song did the Archdiocese try to ban? Who got an idea from his grandfather? And who had the number one record this week in 1965? Find out! Turn it up this weekend right

0: 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Time now for the list. The Oxford English Dictionary added several Canadian-inspired words and phrases in their latest update. Here's a quick look at the new entries. Elbows up. It's a phrase meaning to stand up and fight back, inspired by hockey legend Gordon Howe's trademarked raise elbows.
1: Okay, so, that makes sense.
0: Cool. That's kind of cool. I didn't realize it needed to be added to a dictionary, but it is. How about Cashfield? A curling tournament where competitors pay cash prizes. Have you ever heard of that, Cashfield?
1: No.
0: Grunt. Besides a gruff sound, it also refers to a fruit dessert topped with biscuit or dough, such as a blueberry grunt.
1: Yeah.
0: Kitty corner means diagonally opposite of something or someone, most often used in reference at an intersection. It's kitty corner
1: right.
0: from this. I've always thought that was catty corner.
1: No, it's
0: I've heard
1: kitty
0: it
1: corner.
0: Both ways, though. Point form, a Canadian term for presenting information as a list or like a bullet point. Point form. Kokum, K-O-K-U-M, a Cree word for grandmother, an elderly woman, often used as a respectful form of address, a kokum. And land acknowledgement, a statement recognizing the indigenous people who originally lived on the land before colonization. All of those have now been added to the Oxford English Dictionary. It's the list on the John and Heidi Show.

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2: 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Tomorrow, the Flagler Beach United Methodist Church, the food pantry, will be open 9:30 to noon at located at 1500 South Daytona Avenue in Flagler Beach. Also tomorrow, drug court convenes before Circuit Judge Don Nichols, 10 a.m., courtroom 401 at the Flagler County Courthouse. That's the Kim C. Hammond Justice Center, located 1769 East Moody Boulevard, Building 1 in Bunnell. Drug court is open to the public. Also tomorrow, there'll be a community preparedness workshop that'll give information, practical tips, and strategies to keep households safe and ready for emergencies. 11 a.m. at the Flagler County Emergency Operations Center, 1769 East Moody Boulevard, Building 3 in Bunnell. And tomorrow, the Palm Coast Democratic Club holds its After Dark Recap meeting at 6 p.m. Be held at the Flagler Democratic Party headquarters. That's City Marketplace, 160 Cypress Point Parkway, Suite C214 in Palm Coast. And tomorrow, the Town of Marineland has their commission meeting, 6 p.m. in the main conference room right there at Marineland in 9741 North Ocean Shore Boulevard in St. Augustine. And tomorrow's the third Thursday together in Flagler Beach, a monthly event for residents to interact with the Flagler Beach City Departments, ask questions, learn about services. They'll be from 6 to 8 p.m. at the Wickline Community Center, 700 South Daytona Avenue. Tomorrow, you'll be able to meet with the police department, the water department, and the city clerk. And like to get blood, two big red buses will be in town tomorrow. One will be at Starbucks, right there at Target. That's 5100 State Road 100 in Palm Coast from noon to 5. The second bus at Winn-Dixie in the Flagler Plaza. That's 111 Flagler Plaza Drive in Palm Coast from 9 a.m. to 4. Miss the buses? Like to book an appointment? Here's their website, oneblood.org/donate. I'm Captain Kirk with your local Flagler County calendar. Have a great day, everyone.
3: Wednesday forecast, partly sunny, scattered showers in the afternoon, high of 92, west winds around 5 knots, seas 2 feet, light chop in the river. Your high tide, 9:30 a.m. Cloudy this evening, low 75. Thursday, partly sunny, afternoon thunderstorms, couple may be heavy, high of 92. Same for Friday, scattered showers and thunderstorms, high of 91. 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
3: Legacy Recordings Week in Music, July 15th through July 21st. July 15th, 1967, the Jefferson Airplane, along with the Doors, play an afternoon and evening show to over 8,000 fans at Anaheim Convention Center, Anaheim, California. July 16th, 1900, his master's voice, the logo of the Victor Recording Company, later RCA Victor, was registered with the U.S. Patent Office. The logo shows Nipper the dog looking into the horn of a gramophone. July 17th, 1997, during the History Tour, Michael Jackson appeared at Wembley Stadium, London. The tour included a total of 82 concerts and was attended by approximately 4.5 million fans. July 18, 1953, 6 weeks out of Humes High School and working for the Parker Machinist Shop, Elvis Presley made his first ever recording when he paid $3.98 at the Memphis Recording Service, singing two songs, My Happiness and That's When Your Heartaches Begin, as a gift for his mother. July 19th, 1981. It was Roy Orbison Day in Odessa, Texas. Orbison was given the keys to the city and performed for the first time in Odessa in 15 years. July 20th, 1940. Billboard's first music popularity chart was published. The magazine had previously published bestseller lists submitted by the individual record companies, but the new chart combined the top sellers from all major labels. Their first number one song was I'll Never Smile Again by Frank Sinatra and the Tommy Dorsey Orchestra. July 21st, 1967. The Jimi Hendrix Experience perform on the first of three nights at the Cafe Agogo in New York City. Richie Havens opened the show. Eric Clapton showed up and jammed with the Experience. Everybody wanted to stand next to Jimmy's fire.
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4: We always like to wrap things up around here with good news, and I think this is good news. It's kind of an adorable story. Are you a fan of donkeys, Heidi?
5: Yes, who
4: isn't? I
5: think
4: donkeys are adorable. Spain's firefighting donkeys have helped keep Doñana National Park free of wildfires for almost a decade now.
5: Aww.
4: Firefighters race towards wildfires, but a team of 18 unlikely heroes spend their day making sure these fires don't even start in the first place. In southern Spain, a herd of rescue donkeys has quietly become one of nature's most effective wildfire prevention crews. What do? Well, they graze on dry grass and thick brush. The animals have helped reduce vegetation that fuels dangerous fires in this national park. It's one of Europe's most important protected natural areas. The results have been remarkable, by the way. After the Donkey Brigade was introduced, the park went 9 years without a single forest fire. The four-legged firefighting team is part of a project led by a nonprofit called El Burrito Feliz. It's supported by volunteers. Every day from March through November, these donkeys are released into the hard-to-reach area where fire crews and heavy equipment often cannot even operate. Instead of hoses and axes, they rely on healthy appetites. Working up to 7 hours a day, the donkeys graze on dry grass and shrubs, and they scrub vegetation that could become fuel to you know, fuel a
5: fire. Yeah, that is so great.
4: This is such a great idea. Unlike cattle and sheep, donkeys are able to eat much tougher, drier plants, making them especially well-suited for cleaning fire-prone landscapes. Why is this not everywhere?
5: Exactly. That seems like a no-brainer.
4: Calls them the herbivorous firefighters, however you say that. Herbivorous? I'm sure I'm saying it wrong. You can read it, though. I've got a link to it. It's in the show notes for today at johnandheidishow.com. Time to say goodbye, Heidi.
5: Goodbye, Heidi.
4: Goodbye, everybody. Have a wonderful day. Thank you for listening to the John and Heidi Show on a Wednesday.

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3: The intentional outdoor release of balloons and sky lanterns is banned in Flagler County. It doesn't prohibit balloons. It doesn't prohibit celebrations with the balloons, indoors or even outdoors, said Flagler County Assistant County Attorney Ronnie Moore. It does prohibit the intentional release of a balloon outdoors. Moore stressed that even the Balloon Consortium of Manufacturers do not approve of releasing balloons outdoors into the environment. Flagler County's amended balloon ordinance is more restricted than Florida State's, which prohibits an individual from releasing 10 or more balloons within a 24-hour period as part of state efforts to protect Florida's beauty, environment, and economy. Moore said there are bills currently in the Florida House and Senate to amend the state statute by removing the words 10 or more. Even a single balloon can wreak havoc in the environment, especially of the creatures that may ingest it, she said. Flagler County will enforce the ordinance in the same manner as other littering issues. Follow Flagler County Government on Facebook, which is Flagler County Government. Thank you for keeping Flagler County beautiful.
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5: 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Hey! 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

It's 12 minutes after 10 o'clock on the 15th of July. This month is half over. We're on our way to August. Are you ready? 82 sunny degrees down here at the beach. Beach is beautiful. Surfers out, people out. Some days I come down here to come to surf and there's tons of parking and then there's not. And today is one of those then there's not days. But there is some parking out there. Just got to circle around a little bit and maybe walk. Hey, this Friday, the Food Truck Friday at the farm, July 17th, 5 to 9 p.m. Live music by Ruju or Ruhu, 6:30 o'clock. Friday morning jam club at 8 o'clock. 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Come on down. 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Check it out. Tell them Surf sent you. Have some fun. Say hi to DJ Green Dave out there spinning the tunes. Get back into it now on this Yacht Rock with a Twist Wednesday. I don't know if this is Yacht Rock or a twist. You tell me.

Surf 97.3 FM, and the band is Every Mother's Son, and the song is Come On Down to My Boat, Baby. How you doing? It is Wednesday.

0: Marineland and the Right Whale Project want you to know that according to the National Oceanic and Atmospheric Administration Fisheries Division, that an estimated fewer than 350 North Atlantic right whale and left calf are extremely endangered. Their primary habitat is along the Atlantic coastal waters, with northeastern Florida designated as a critical calving area. The whales can weigh up to 140,000 pounds, grow up to 52 feet long, and live for up to 70 years. But they are threatened by various things. The NOAA asks anyone who sees a right whale to report the sighting to 877-WHALE-HELP. That's 877-942-5343. Again, 877-942-5343. The main season for the whales is January through March, but if you have a sighting, please call them. Thank you.
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0: 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If you have any heating, air conditioning, or plumbing questions, or you want to know more about what AccuTemp can do for you, you can contact Chuck Wyant and his team on their website, AccuTemp.pro. 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Or they can be reached at 386-222-1540. That's 386-222-1540. You can also meet Chuck and his AccuTemp team at Flagler Beach's First Friday. 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

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Alexa, Roku, however you listen to us, anywhere in the planet, on the planet, around the planet. And thank you for listening. Longboard Bill is my name, and I'm here at 82 sunny degrees at Flagler Beach Pier in the complex that we know as Surf FM's humongous complex. I wanted to let you know about something going on this Saturday. The Women's Club of Flagler Beach is putting on a beach party bunko. It's a fundraiser. Roll the dice, have some fun, and support a great cause. Good times, good friends, great prizes. This Saturday, the 18th, 6 p.m., Flagler Women's Club, 1524 South Central Ave, right here in Flagler Beach. Bring your favorite summer salad or dessert to share. Wear your favorite beach attire or a tropical prints if you'd like. Totally optional. Roll the dice and celebrate summer together. You will be supporting a good cause. The Flagler Women's Club does a lot for the community, and it's a very cool thing. It's BYOB if you wish. All are welcome. Yes, even the men. No experience, no problem. They will teach you how to play bunko. This Saturday, 6 o'clock, Flagler Beach Women's Club, right here in Flagler Beach. Tell them the surf sent you to have some fun and roll those dice. Some fun stuff today. Birthdays. Ray Toro, 49 years old, the guitarist from My Chemical Romance, that band. They're a good band, actually. Forrest Whitaker, 65. Remember him from Fast Times at Ridgemont High? He was the biggest kid in high school, the big football player. The Crying Game, Good Morning Vietnam, Platoon, Species, and the list goes on. Forrest Whitaker, y'all know him. And it's his 65th birthday today. Ian Curtis, who passed away in 1980, was the lead singer and frontman for the band Joy Division. And after he had severe epilepsy, and he would actually go into seizures on stage, people were wondering what his moves were, you know, him and Joe Cocker. But yes, sadly, Ian Curtis had epilepsy and depression and just a bunch of stuff that caused him to take his own life in 1980. And then the band went on to create New Order, which became a very popular band in its own. So those are the birthdays. And this one, happy birthday to this beautiful lady with a beautiful voice. We all know her. She's a household name. Linda Ronstadt. Linda Ronstadt is 80 beautiful years old today. So I'm going to play a Linda Ronstadt song, which I think is the closest to Yacht Rock you can get. Happy birthday, Linda Ronstadt, and all you others from Surf 97.3 FM.

0: Surf 97.3 FM, Linda Ronstadt. Happy birthday, Linda Ronstadt. 80 years old today. Song was Different Drum, favorite song. She was just amazing with the Stone Ponies. And then, don't know if you knew this, but the Eagles met because of Linda Ronstadt. They were in Linda Ronstadt's band. Bernie Ledden, who was a friend of Linda's, brought Glenn Frey and Don Henley to play with Linda. And a few months into it, Henley and Frey decided to want to start their own band. And Linda said, hey, you guys go for it. And they all became friends. And she made their song Desperado even bigger than the Eagles could make it. So happy birthday, Linda Ronstadt, 80 years old today. I am Longboard Bill, and I'm here with you till 1 o'clock. Today is National Hot Dog Day, so be sure to go out and get a hot dog. And then when you're done with your hot dog, you can celebrate National Gummy Worm Day. So get some gummy worms to go with your hot dog, right? Or put the gummy worms on your hot dog. They actually have gummy worms that look like hot dogs, right? So celebrate those national days today. Today is National Give Something Away Day. So I'm giving away some useless music information. No, it's useful. Useful. So give something away today. It's National Love Horses Day. It's National Media Giving Day. So we here at Surf FM will give you great information on how to have fun in our Flagler Beach community. And today is also Pet Fire Safety Day. So make sure you have an escape plan that includes those pets. There you go. There you have it. Surf FM keeping you in the know on what day it is. It's Wednesday. Be right back after this news and weather forecast on Surf FM.
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0: 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Or they can be reached at 386-222-1540. That's 386-222-1540. You can also meet Chuck and his AccuTemp team at Flagler Beach's First Friday. 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
4: This is your 97.3 FM News Minute. Stocks rose after reports showed U.S. inflation was not as bad last month as economists expected. Tuesday's gains came even though oil prices continued to climb on worries that the United States and Iran may return to an all-out war. And U.S. data center developers and operators are pursuing majority equity stake sales worth tens of billions of dollars as investor demand for artificial intelligence infrastructure continues to surge. And President Donald Trump praised Acting Attorney General Todd Blanche on Tuesday, touting his leadership at the Justice Department while urging Senate Republicans swiftly confirm him as the nation's attorney general. And President Donald Trump informed Israeli Prime Minister Benjamin Netanyahu that he should begin redeploying Israeli forces from Syria and encourage similar withdrawals from southern Lebanon. This is your 97.3 FM News Minute. Have a great day, everyone.
5: Wednesday forecast, partly sunny, scattered showers in the afternoon, high of 92, west winds around 5 knots, east 2 feet, light chop in the river. Your high tide, 9:30 a.m. Cloudy this evening, low 75, Thursday, partly sunny, afternoon thunderstorms, couple may be heavy, high of 92. Same for Friday, scattered showers and thunderstorms, high of 91. 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
6: July 15th, 1971. In a stunning move during the Cold War, President Richard Nixon says he will become the first American leader to visit Communist China.
7: To seek the normalization of relations between the two countries and also to exchange views on questions of concern to the two sides.
6: Nixon's trip to China the following year paves the way for full diplomatic ties between Washington and Beijing, ending decades of hostility.
8: Please.
6: 1997.
8: Okay, hold on. How did he get shot, sir?
9: I don't know. He's walking in front of his home. It's Johnny Versace.
6: In Miami Beach, fashion designer Gianni Versace is shot to death outside his home. The suspect, spree killer Andrew Cunanan. Miami Beach Police Chief Richard Barreto.
10: He's a brazen individual, well-dressed, well-educated. He's not a stupid person.
6: Days later, Cunanan is found dead from a self-inflicted gunshot wound on a houseboat miles from Versace's murder. 1916. In Seattle, the birth of what becomes the world's largest aircraft maker. As William Boeing founds the company that now bears his name, originally known as Pacific Aero Products. and 1606. Rembrandt, the Dutch painter who's considered one of Europe's greatest, is born in the Netherlands. Today in history, July 15th, Mike Gracia, The Associated Press.
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What a great, just love that version. Amazing, amazing voice, amazing talent. Tomorrow is the third Thursday together at the Wickline Community Center. You can join and speak with the police department, the water department, the city clerk tomorrow, 6 to 8 p.m. tomorrow at Wickline Community Center, 700 Daytona Avenue. And it's a monthly event to interact with the city of Flagler Beach departments, to ask questions, learn about services, and increase engagement. So absolutely want to join that if you want to join that tomorrow at 6 p.m. at the Wickline Center. 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
4: Hey, this is Gary Busey. This is Monday, the beginning of a week. Let's make this week the best week we've ever had in our life. 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

0: Surf 97.3 FM, Chris Rhea on the beach. Great song, because we're on the beach. Surf 97.3 is on the beach. It is Hump Day Wednesday, Yacht Rock with a Twist Wednesday, 11:26 on the 15th of July. 86 sunny degrees down here on the beach. Beach is gorgeous on the beach, Chris. So come on down and hang out. There's still some parking out there. You might have to circle and walk a little bit, but there's parking. So come on down and hang out at the beach. It's gorgeous. I will be with you till 1 o'clock. And then the best of DJ Surf and Vern, who is on the mend. Hearts and best wishes and hugs and everything going out to DJ Surf and Vern, who's he's on the mend. And we're here for him, playing some music and all that good stuff. Be right back with some more music right after this news and weather break.
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2: 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Also tomorrow, drug court convenes before Circuit Judge Don Nichols, 10 a.m., courtroom 401 at the Flagler County Courthouse. That's the Kim C. Hammond Justice Center, located 1769 East Moody Boulevard, Building 1 in Bunnell. Drug court is open to the public. Also tomorrow, there'll be a community preparedness workshop that'll give information, practical tips, and strategies to keep households safe and ready for emergencies. 11 a.m. at the Flagler County Emergency Operations Center, 1769 East Moody Boulevard, Building 3 in Bunnell. And tomorrow, the Palm Coast Democratic Club holds its After Dark Recap meeting at 6 p.m. Be held at the Flagler Democratic Party headquarters. That's City Marketplace, 160 Cypress Point Parkway, Suite C214 in Palm Coast. And tomorrow, the Town of Marineland has their commission meeting, 6 p.m. in the main conference room right there at Marineland in 9741 North Ocean Shore Boulevard in St. Augustine. And tomorrow's the third Thursday together in Flagler Beach, a monthly event for residents to interact with the Flagler Beach City Departments, ask questions, learn about services. They'll be from 6 to 8 p.m. at the Wickline Community Center, 700 South Daytona Avenue. Tomorrow, you'll be able to meet with the police department, the water department, and the city clerk. And like to give blood, two big red buses will be in town tomorrow. One will be at Starbucks, right there at Target. That's 5100 State Road 100 in Palm Coast from noon to 5. The second bus at Winn-Dixie in the Flagler Plaza. That's 111 Flagler Plaza Drive in Palm Coast from 9 a.m. to 4. Miss the buses? Like to book an appointment? Here's their website, oneblood.org/donate. I'm Captain Kirk with your local Flagler County calendar. Have a great day, everyone.
3: Wednesday forecast, partly sunny, scattered showers in the afternoon, high of 92, west winds around 5 knots, east 2 feet, light chop in the river. Your high tide, 9:30 a.m. Cloudy this evening, low 75, Thursday, partly sunny, afternoon thunderstorms, couple may be heavy, high of 92. Same for Friday, scattered showers and thunderstorms, high of 91. 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

0: Announcements with guitar. The following public service announcement is in regards to e-bike laws in the state of Florida and in the Flagler Beach ordinances. Florida's state law requires that 3 e-bike classes based on speed and assist type are completed. Florida state law says no license or registration is required. Class 3 riders up to 28 miles per hour must carry valid ID or permit, and no e-bikes are allowed on limited access highways. The state of Florida shares these Flagler Beach ordinances as well. Helmets are required for all riders under 16. Riders must have fully operable pedals. Riders must yield to all pedestrians. Minimum age 11 years old. Maximum of 750 watts allowed on city streets. Speed limit is 20 miles per hour on roadways. And absolutely no riding on sidewalks. Ride responsibly. Protect yourself and others. This is Florida Statute 316.20655, City of Flagler Beach Ordinance 19-80-85. Please be safe out there. Watch out for those e-bikes. And if you're riding, watch out for everybody else and your own safety. Thank you for being safe.
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0: Over 200,000 people attended the gig, almost double the number authorities had planned for, causing damage to buildings and bridges. The cleaning of the area after the concert was said to be around £25,000, and the concert was broadcast live on TV to over 20 countries, with an estimated audience of almost 100 million. Two Venice councillors were later ordered to stand trial for the cost incurred by the concert. On this day in 1998, Aerosmith were forced to cancel a forthcoming US tour after Joey Kramer was involved in a freak accident. The drummer's car set fire and was completely destroyed as he was filling up with petrol. He was admitted to hospital with second-degree burns. On this day in 2000, Sad Cafe singer Paul Young died of a heart attack at his Manchester home, age 53. Run Home Girl was a hit for Sad Cafe in the US, and Every Day Hurts was a number three hit in 1979 in the UK. He joined Mike Rutherford and Paul Carrick in Mike and the Mechanics and sang on the hits The Living Years and Silent Running. In 2000, a Manchester judge reprimanded Happy Monday singer Sean Ryder after he turned up a day late in court to give evidence. Ryder told the court he'd been on a bender. And in 2005, Victor Edward Willis, the original policeman in The Village People, was arrested after police found a gun and drugs in his convertible. And in 2012, Queen were crowned top of the Patriotic Pops in a survey of 100,000 music fans. The band's anthem, We Are The Champions, was named number one by fans who were asked what song made them proud to be British. The track, which got to number two in 1977, picked up 13,000 votes in the survey. More from This Day in Music at thisdaymusic.com.
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1: I think you're all f***ed in the head. We're 10 hours from the fun park and you want to bail out. Well, I'll tell you something. This is no longer a vacation. It's a quest. It's a quest for fun. I'm going to have fun and you're going to have fun. We're all going to have so much fun we'll need plastic surgery to remove our smiles. You'll be whistling Symphony Doodah out of your a***holes. I got to be crazy. I'm on a pilgrimage to see a moose. Praise Marty Moose.
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2: Bill, we have the vowel I, which is a lax high front vowel. 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

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Blondie. The tide is high. That means we can take our boat out, right? Oh, when it's low, you no go. You go too low, no boat go. Oh, yeah. We are your Island Beach Sunshine High Tide Radio Station. Your favorite station. That's what so many people say to us. And thank you for the community love. Hey, Friday night, right here at St. Augustine Amphitheater, Men at Work, Colin Hay and his group of merriment. All right, this Friday night, July 17th, tickets are on sale. You can still get some tickets, I hear. There's still some available. Todd the Wet Sprocket and Shonen Knife are the guests, along with Men at Work, who were born in Melbourne, Australia in 79. So many great songs. So many great hits. I got to introduce Colin Hay when he wasn't doing Men at Work. He was just doing Colin Hay at the Burbank, the Starlight Amphitheater, Starlight Bowl in Los Angeles. That was pretty darn fun. And great guy. So Longboard Bill here with you till 1 o'clock. And then we're going to be doing the best of DJ Surf and Vern, who's on the mend. We're sending out love, hugs, and all good stuff to our own captain, DJ Surf and Vern, who's on the mend. And he's going to be better. We'll just keep lifting him up with music and love and praise and all that stuff. What a great pillar of our community and music. I'm going to play some Cherry Drops before the day's out. Before I'm out of here on this Yacht Rock with a Twist Wednesday hump day, yeah. Some birthdays. Ray Toro, the guitarist from My Chemical Romance, 49 today. Forrest Whitaker from Fast Times at Ridgemont High, The Crying Game, Good Morning Vietnam, Platoon, Species, Forrest Whitaker, 65. Linda Ronstadt, wonderful Linda Ronstadt. I played some earlier, 80 years old. And this next artist was the lead singer of a band called Joy Division. And then...

He had severe epilepsy, and he would have seizures during the shows, which caused him to – he could perform, but he just reacted really weird, and it kind of threw his timing off. But that's what the uniquity of the band was all about. And Joy Division, there's a lot of Joy Division fans. And after he took his own life, they started the band New Order, which went on to be a force of their own. So in honor of Ian Curtis's 80th – well, he passed away in 2080 – today, Ian Curtis's heavenly birthday, I'm going to play some Joy Division. This is one pretty much everybody knows, and it's Love Will Tear Us Apart. Happy birthday in the heaven, Ian Curtis, Surf FM.

0: The city of Flagler Beach wants to let you know that parallel parking is allowed on the east side of A1A, but be careful not to let your wheels rest on any of the plants or vegetation. There is a $500 fine for destroying the dune vegetation. Thank you for your cooperation in keeping Flagler Beach beautiful.
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5: Hey, this is Gary Busey. Everybody out there living and breathing, tonight is your night to have a great night. 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

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Thanks for being here on this hump day, Wednesday, Yacht Rock with a Twist Wednesday. It's the 15th of July. It's currently 89 sunny degrees on the beach right here. I don't know how much higher it's going to go. They said 91. We'll see, but it's nice and warm out there. And just wanted to mention again that all the best wishes and love and hugs and all the lifting up of energy and spirit for our own DJ Surf and Vern out there, who is on the mend. I know everybody I see that knows, they ask. And I'm just telling him he's on the mend. And, man, we're giving him all the love and support we can. Keep you updated on that. He's just a really, really great guy. And he's got this band called the Cherry Drops. And this next song it's a pretty cool one. I don't play it all the time, but it's a great Cherry Drop song. So I figured with DJ Surf and Vern, we're giving some positive energy, some love. And I'm just saying, you know what, buddy? Everything's all right, right? It's right. It's the Cherry Drops. Everything's all right. DJ Surf and Vern, go, man.

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All right. DJ Surf Inferno and the Cherry Drops on Surf 97.3 FM. Yeah, buddy. Feeling it. Do you feel it? I feel it too. It's another sunny afternoon.

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4: 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That's AccuTemp with two C's .pro. Or they can be reached at 386-222-1540. That's 386-222-1540. You can also meet the owner, Chuck Wyant, and the AccuTemp team at Flagler Beach's First Friday. And again, thank you, AccuTemp Heating, Air Conditioning, and Plumbing, for being a valued sponsor of not-for-profit radio Surf 97.3 FM.
5: This is your 97.3 FM News Minute. Stocks rose after reports showed U.S. inflation was not as bad last month as economists expected. Tuesday's gains came even though oil prices continue to climb on worries that the United States and Iran may return to an all-out war. And U.S. data center developers and operators are pursuing majority equity stake sales worth tens of billions of dollars as investor demand for artificial intelligence infrastructure continues to surge. And President Donald Trump praised Acting Attorney General Todd Blanche on Tuesday, touting his leadership at the Justice Department while urging Senate Republicans swiftly confirm him as the nation's attorney general. And President Donald Trump informed Israeli Prime Minister Benjamin Netanyahu that he should begin redeploying Israeli forces from Syria and encourage similar withdrawals from southern Lebanon. This is your 97.3 FM News Minute. Have a great day, everyone.
6: Wednesday forecast, partly sunny, scattered showers in the afternoon, high of 92, west winds around 5 knots, seas 2 feet, light chop in the river. Your high tide, 9:30 a.m. Cloudy this evening, low 75. Thursday, partly sunny, afternoon thunderstorms, couple may be heavy, high of 92. Same for Friday, scattered showers and thunderstorms, high of 91. 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

If I had to mute Yacht Rock Radio every time a song by Michael McDonald came on, it would be like a continuous mute. 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

0: Surf 97.3 FM, living life on Thunder Island. It is 12:45. Longboard Bill here with you for about another 15 minutes. It is July 15th, 89 degrees, supposed to get up to like 91 degrees on the beach. It is a sunny beach, calm water. It's just looking really good out there. Hey, the city of Palm Coast is partnering with Daytona Tortugas to host Flagler County and Palm Coast City Night at historic Jackie Robinson Ballpark this Friday, the 17th at 6:35 p.m. as part of Tortuga's Regional City Night Series, which celebrates local communities. Palm Coast and Flagler County residents can attend the game at a discounted rate. Check that out from your friends here at Surf this Friday, July 17th, 6:35 p.m. at the Jackie Robinson Park. I am out of here. I will be back early, surly Monday morning, 10 a.m., with another magical Monday. Never know what I'm going to, between now and then, there's a lot of time to think about it. So everybody have a great weekend. Be safe. If you get to go out and see Men at Work, that will be a treat, I'm sure, because they are on this Friday at St. Augustine Amp. Again, have a great weekend. Be safe out there and fly low and avoid that radar. Catch you Monday. Have a great weekend. Be safe. Bye.
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0: Florida folk music reigns at the long-running Gamble Jam, a family-friendly picking and singing session that's a monthly fixture on the second and fourth Saturdays of every month at the Gamble Rogers Memorial State Recreation Area in Flagler Beach. The twice-monthly acoustic jam session unfolds at one of the park's riverfront pavilions to honor the memory of iconic Florida folk singer Gamble Rogers, who lost his life in 1991 trying to rescue a swimmer in rough surf along Flagler Beach. The state park at 3100 South Ocean Shore Boulevard in Flagler Beach was renamed in his honor following his death. Musicians of all skill levels are invited to the Saturday jam session, which runs from 2 to 5 p.m. Onlookers are welcome too. There is a small fee, which is $4 per single occupant vehicle, $2 for pedestrians and bicyclists. 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
8: 2015, after years of moaning and groaning about CDs and MP3s' adverse audio quality, Neil Young announces he is pulling his music from all streaming services. 1973, during a concert in front of 30,000 fans at White City Stadium in London, a distressed Ray Davies of the Kinks, whose wife and kids left him on his 27th birthday in June, announced he was leaving the Kinks because he was, quote, sick of the whole thing, end quote. Not long after saying that, Davies collapses from an overdose and is rushed to the hospital. Davies returns to the Kinks after recuperation. 1980, in her off-Broadway debut, Linda Ronstadt co-stars with Rex Smith in Gilbert and Sullivan's The Pirates of Penzance at Delacorte Theater in New York's Central Park. Oh, by the way, if you don't remember Rex Smith, he had one top 40 hit in 1979 that sounded

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1: 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Did you know that great whites specialize in sneak attacks? For as big as they are, great whites don't kill by crushing their prey in their jaws. They prefer a style of attack in which they chomp on their victim and then wait, letting their prey bleed to death before proceeding to eat the rest of them. For example, when attacking an elephant seal, a great white will immobilize it by taking a bite out of its hindquarters and then retreating, returning once it's expired so it won't struggle. 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
1: So here's a little song coming from the far side of the world to this side of the ocean tonight, from the Coral Reefer bands to our wonderful fans in Maui. Thank you very much.

0: Your cash ain't nothing but trash.
1: Why?
0: Here we go. Yeah, you may have heard about the gangster love and the space cowboy, but I'm gonna whip a cat on you right now. He's had more trouble, trials and tribulations. 1, 2, 3, hey! Yeah, it's alright. Look at here. I was walking down the main track one night.

0: Did you know that kidneys are pretty darn smart? 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

0: This is your 97.3 FM News Minute. Stocks rose after reports showed U.S. inflation was not as bad last month as economists expected. Tuesday's gains came even though oil prices continue to climb on worries that the United States and Iran may return to all-out war. And U.S. data center developers and operators are pursuing majority equity stake sales worth tens of billions of dollars as investor demand for artificial intelligence infrastructure continues to surge. And President Donald Trump praised Acting Attorney General Todd Blanche on Tuesday, touting his leadership at the Justice Department while urging Senate Republicans swiftly confirm him as the nation's attorney general. And President Donald Trump informed Israeli Prime Minister Benjamin Netanyahu that he should begin redeploying Israeli forces from Syria and encourage similar withdrawals from southern Lebanon. This is your 97.3 FM News Minute. Have a great day, everyone.
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It's time for DJ Surfing Burns' This Day in Music History. A look back at the happenings in the world of music that happened today, right here on Surf 97.3

Hello from This Day in Music, where we look at musical events from the past 50 years. On this day, July the 15th, 1989, Pink Floyd appeared in Venice, Italy, on a floating stage. Over 200,000 people attended the gig, almost double the number authorities had planned for, causing damage to buildings and bridges. The cleaning of the area after the concert was said to be around £25,000, and the concert was broadcast live on TV to over 20 countries, with an estimated audience of almost 100 million. Two Venice councillors were later ordered to stand trial for the cost incurred by the concert. On this day in 1998, Aerosmith were forced to cancel a forthcoming US tour after Joey Kramer was involved in a freak accident. The drummer's car set fire and was completely destroyed as he was filling up with petrol. He was admitted to hospital with second-degree burns. On this day in 2000, Sad Cafe singer Paul Young died of a heart attack at his Manchester home, aged 53. Run Home Girl was a hit for Sad Cafe in the US, and Everyday Hurts was a number three hit in 1979 in the UK. He joined Mike Rutherford and Paul Carrick in Mike and the Mechanics and sang on the hits The Living Years and Silent Running. In 2000, a Manchester judge reprimanded Happy Mondays singer Sean Ryder after he turned up a day late in court to give evidence. Ryder told the court he'd been on a bender. And in 2005, Victor Edward Willis, the original policeman in The Village People, was arrested after police found a gun and drugs in his convertible. And in 2012, Queen were crowned top of the Patriotic Pops in a survey of 100,000 music fans. The band's anthem, We Are The Champions, was named number one by fans who were asked what song made them proud to be British. The track, which got to number two in 1977, picked up 13,000 votes in the survey. More from This Day in Music at thisdaymusic.com.

0: Wednesday forecast, partly sunny, scattered showers in the afternoon, high of 92, west winds around 5 knots, east 2 feet, light chop in the river. Your high tide, 9:30 a.m. Cloudy this evening, low 75, Thursday, partly sunny, afternoon thunderstorms, couple may be heavy, high of 92. Same for Friday, scattered showers and thunderstorms, high of 91. 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

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Thanks for joining me today. It's DJ Surfin' Vern. Hey, did you know that Venice, Florida is known as the shark tooth capital of the world? Teeth shed by living sharks and those from bodies of the dead sharks are often found on the beaches of the city. I didn't know that. I know there's a lot of sharks out there in the water, and I know that they find sharks' teeth all over, but I did not realize that Venice, Florida was the shark tooth capital of the world. And now you know, so do I, right? Thanks for rocking out today with us here. 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
1: We are your weekend destination for the classic Top Down Top 40 sound. 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Oh, and we'll also take you to the movies for a special hour. 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That thing.

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5: 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Because Super Bassomatic 76 is the tool that lets you use the whole bass with no fish waste without scaling, cutting, or gutting. Here's how it works. 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That's the whole bass into the Super Bassomatic 76. 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Yes, it's just that simple.
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0: How old were you, 7?
1: 8.
0: That was close, wasn't
1: yeah,
0: it?
1: Yeah, you were.
0: Wow.
1: Yeah.
0: In 57, you were 8.
1: Yes.
0: Wow. So that makes you 1949?
1: Yeah. Very good.
0: I don't like to swear, but damn, you're old.
1: I'm older than dirt.
0: Yeah.
1: Some days I feel it.

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Good afternoon. It's DJ Surf and Vern once again rocking the tunes here at the Flagler Beach Pier. Surf's always up here at the Flagler Pier. Whether the waves are like awesome for surfing or they're just kind of like, you know, just kind of like tame, it doesn't matter because it's always beautiful here in Flagler Beach. Whether it's raining, snowing, chances are it's not going to snow, everybody, but even if it's just a sunny day or a rainy day or a windy day, it doesn't matter because it's always summertime on the surf. Thanks for tuning in, everybody. Hopefully the music keeps you feeling like summer year round. Thanks, everybody.

0: Here among a billion stars, a lonely ship streaks along an endless path. It's the mammoth starship Enterprise. Follow her trackless journey each week on Star Trek. William Shatner stars as Captain James Kirk, Starship Commander, and Leonard Nimoy stars as Science Officer Spock, half Earthling, half Vulcanian. 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
1: I can't say nothing.
0: The new kid in town, he doesn't get a chair.
2: Oh, yeah, that's it.
1: You have no seniority.
2: And also, Rick, tell everybody what you the new kid in town always has to do.
1: Clean up the studio.
2: Yeah, and also the...
1: Oh, empty the trash. That's right.
2: You forgot about that.
1: But I've been doing it for the last 8 years.
2: Well, do you, then
1: Because I'm
2: Green
1: usually
2: Day,
1: the last one on.
2: Yeah, but Green Day was supposed to be doing it because he was the new kid in town.
1: I'm going
2: to
1: send him a bill.
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9: They're slugging it out in the middle of the ring. 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
2: 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Tomorrow, the Flagler Beach United Methodist Church, the food pantry, will be open 9:30 to noon at located at 1500 South Daytona Avenue in Flagler Beach. Also tomorrow, drug court convenes before Circuit Judge Don Nichols, 10 a.m., courtroom 401 at the Flagler County Courthouse. That's the Kim C. Hammond Justice Center, located 1769 East Moody Boulevard, Building 1 in Bunnell. Drug court is open to the public. Also tomorrow, there'll be a community preparedness workshop that'll give information, practical tips, and strategies to keep households safe and ready for emergencies. 11 a.m. at the Flagler County Emergency Operations Center, 1769 East Moody Boulevard, Building 3 in Bunnell. And tomorrow, the Palm Coast Democratic Club holds its After Dark recap meeting at 6 p.m. Be held at the Flagler Democratic Party headquarters. That's City Marketplace, 160 Cypress Point Parkway, Suite C214 in Palm Coast. And tomorrow, the Town of Marineland has their commission meeting, 6 p.m. in the main conference room right there at Marineland in 9741 North Ocean Shore Boulevard in St. Augustine. And tomorrow's the third Thursday together in Flagler Beach, a monthly event for residents to interact with the Flagler Beach City Departments, ask questions, learn about services. They'll be from 6 to 8 p.m. at the Wickline Community Center, 700 South Daytona Avenue. Tomorrow, you'll be able to meet with the police department, the water department, and the city clerk. And like to give blood, two big red buses will be in town tomorrow. One will be at Starbucks, right there at Target. That's 5100 State Road 100 in Palm Coast from noon to 5. The second bus at Winn-Dixie in the Flagler Plaza. That's 111 Flagler Plaza Drive in Palm Coast from 9 a.m. to 4. Miss the buses? Like to book an appointment? Here's their website, oneblood.org/donate. I'm Captain Kirk with your local Flagler County calendar. Have a great day, everyone.

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1: July 15th, 1971. In a stunning move during the Cold War, President Richard Nixon says he will become the first American leader to visit Communist China.
2: To seek the normalization of relations between the two countries, and also to exchange views on questions of concern to the two sides.
1: Nixon's trip to China the following year paves the way for full diplomatic ties between Washington and Beijing, ending decades of hostility.
3: Please. 1997. Okay, hold on. How did he get shot, sir?
4: I don't know. He's walking in front of his home. It's Johnny Versace.
1: In Miami Beach, fashion designer Gianni Versace is shot to death outside his home. The suspect, spree killer Andrew Cunanan. Miami Beach Police Chief Richard Barreto.
5: He's a brazen individual, well-dressed, well-educated. He's not a stupid person.
1: Days later, Cunanan is found dead from a self-inflicted gunshot wound on a houseboat miles from Versace's murder. 1916. In Seattle, the birth of what becomes the world's largest aircraft maker. As William Boeing founds the company that now bears his name, originally known as Pacific Aero Products. And 1606, Rembrandt, the Dutch painter who's considered one of Europe's greatest, is born in the Netherlands. Today in history, July 15th, Mike Gracia, the Associated Press.
6: Wednesday forecast, partly sunny, scattered showers in the afternoon, high of 92, west winds around 5 knots, east 2 feet, light chop in the river. Your high tide, 9:30 a.m. Cloudy this evening, low 75. Thursday, partly sunny, afternoon thunderstorms, couple may be heavy. High of 92, same for Friday. Scattered showers and thunderstorms, high of 91. 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
1: No.
0: You didn't bring any snacks?
1: I got enough fat to live off the fat of the land.
0: What about, there's some Reese's peanut butter cups here still. We got some candy.
1: Well, they're about 3 weeks old.
0: Does chocolate go stale? I don't know.
1: I don't think so.
0: I don't know. We got some stale gum. I chewed on it, disintegrated before I could. I took like 3 chews and the whole thing disintegrated.
1: You're just dying to go to the dentist, aren't you?
0: Mm-hmm. Yeah, pull out one of my fillings. Yeah.

0: this is Chuck Matthews on Greatest Hits USA, and coming up this weekend, we are going to answer the following questions. What song did the Archdiocese try to ban? Who got an idea from his grandfather? And who had the number one record this week in 1965? Find out! Turn it up this weekend right here.
1: Greatest Hits USA.
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9: 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That's AccuTemp with two C's, .pro. Or they can be reached at 386-222-1540. That's 386-222-1540. You can also meet Chuck and his AccuTemp team at Flagler Beach's First Friday. 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
12: Dog Night was one of the most popular bands of the late 60s to mid-70s, and they made good use of songs written by other songwriters such as Laura Nero, Paul Williams, and Hoyt Axton. Originally, the group's core consisted of three singers, Danny Hutton, Chuck Negron, and Corey Wells, along with drummer Floyd Sneed, bassist Joe Shermy, guitarist Mike Alsop, and keyboardist Jimmy Greenspoon. Their first hit came in 1969. Then they had their first million seller with this song. By the beginning of the 70s, Three Dog Night were a hot American act, and this song, written by Randy Newman, was their first number one. The group's biggest all-time seller was this song, written by Hoyt Axton. Paul Williams also contributed songs to Three Dog Night, an old-fashioned love song being the biggest. And in 1972, Three Dog Night had another number one. In the 21st century, Three Dog Night still performs. For the Classic Artist Spotlight, I'm Larry Ravenswood.

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1: This is professional zoologist Josh Blaylock with another Flagler Beach wildlife fun fact. Did you know that approximately 30% of Flagler Beach is considered wetlands? Wetlands help control flooding and erosion by storing excess stormwater. Not only that, but they are among the most biologically productive natural ecosystems in the world. Vegetation grows quickly here, providing food for plant-eating fish and shellfish. Plant material that is not eaten becomes detritus, which is rich organic soil, and it becomes food for many aquatic species. Now, many species seek out the relative tranquility of wetlands to breed and lay eggs. This wildlife fun fact is brought to you by your friends at Surf 97.3 FM.
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1: In the summer of 1972, J.R. Bailey, Rudy Clark, and Ken Williams penned Everybody Plays a Fool. The song was nominated for a Grammy Award in the category of Best R.
0: Back when at the beach is on.
1: In the summer of 1972, J.R. Bailey, Rudy Clark, and Ken Williams penned Everybody Plays a Fool.

0: Good buddy, Cuba Gooding.
1: Everybody Plays the Fool, the only song on the album that we, the main ingredient, did not like. When the writers wrote Everybody Plays the Fool, they expected it to be a country song and asked me to present it to Charlie Pride. He rejected the song. We needed another song because the deadline to complete the album before we went on tour. So we put it on the album and hoped that they picked everything except that one. Wouldn't you know it? They blessed us and chose what we thought was the worst cut on the album, and it's still being played today.
0: Going all the way to number 3 on the Billboard Hot 100 R&B chart, here's the main ingredient.
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1: It's time for another history moment here on Surf 97.3 FM about the city of Flagler Beach. Have you ever wondered if there was a casino ever in Flagler? Well, with the development of the Ocean City Casino, which did take place, and the Flagler Beach Hotel, the Flagler Beach Pier soon followed. From that point on, residents from the mainland and visitors alike flocked to the warm sands and cool waters of Flagler Beach's doorstep. And although the casino and the Flagler Beach Hotel no longer remains, the Flagler Beach Pier still stands as an iconic landmark of the city of Flagler Beach.

0: Wow. Well, anyway, that's pretty cool. Yeah. I can't follow up to that.
1: I know. That's a goodie.
0: That's just perfect.
1: Yeah. What can I say?
0: No, I know.
1: You're good.
0: You know, for your age, you're pretty quick-witted.
1: I'm pretty dim-witted sometimes.
0: Yeah, a little bit of both. Yeah. That's like you don't know which way you're coming or going.
1: Hello, goodbye, we don't know.
0: Dim-witted one day and quick-witted the next. Yeah.
1: You never know what you're going to get.
0: It just depends on what medication
1: you're on. Like a box of chocolates.
0: Yeah. Yeah, like Forrest Gump.
1: Yeah.

0: I know what you're saying. You're saying, oh, I'll bet he's on drugs.
1: Oh, yeah, drugs. You gotta have drugs.
0: And right now, I am high as a kite.
2: Hey, listen, guys. Look, I don't want to mess with no reefer addicts, okay?

He has a lot of feeling in his hands. And his name was Jimi Hendrix, y'all. Jimi Hendrix was his name.

0: Lots of great places to eat and snacks all over the place. You can stop by many local restaurants as well as places up and down the coast that have plenty of snacks. I'm kind of a salt guy. You know, there's the snackers. They like, you know, ice cream. Others like, you know, pretzels and chips. Other people like candy and chocolates. There are two kinds of snackers in my book. There's the sweet snackers, the ones that like ice cream and cookies and pies and things like that. And then there's the salt kind of snackers, you know, the pretzels, the chips, the tortilla chips, you know, those kind of things. I like the salty stuff, all right? So I know there's great places for everything, ice cream to snacks. You'll find it all right here in Flagler Beach and great restaurants too. Make sure that you eat a good meal before you eat your dessert. Ah, what the heck, eat the dessert first.
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2: This is your 97.3 FM News Minute. Stocks rose after reports showed U.S. inflation was not as bad last month as economists expected. Tuesday's gains came even though oil prices continue to climb on worries that the United States and Iran may return to an all-out war. And U.S. data center developers and operators are pursuing majority equity stake sales worth tens of billions of dollars as investor demand for artificial intelligence infrastructure continues to surge. And President Donald Trump praised Acting Attorney General Todd Blanche on Tuesday, touting his leadership at the Justice Department while urging Senate Republicans swiftly confirm him as the nation's attorney general. And President Donald Trump informed Israeli Prime Minister Benjamin Netanyahu that he should begin redeploying Israeli forces from Syria and encourage similar withdrawals from southern Lebanon. This is your 97.3 FM News Minute. Have a great day, everyone.
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4: 2015, after years of moaning and groaning about CDs and MP3s' adverse audio quality, Neil Young announces he is pulling his music from all streaming services. 1973, during a concert in front of 30,000 fans at White City Stadium in London, a distressed Ray Davies of the Kinks, whose wife and kids left him on his 27th birthday in June, announced he was leaving the Kinks because he was, quote, sick of the whole thing, end quote. Not long after saying that, Davies collapses from an overdose and is rushed to the hospital. Davies returns to the Kinks after recuperation. 1980, in her off-Broadway debut, Linda Ronstadt co-stars with Rex Smith in Gilbert and Sullivan's The Pirates of Penzance at Delacorte Theater in New York's Central Park. Oh, by the way, if you don't remember Rex Smith, he had one top 40 hit in 1979 that's

0: on me.
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3: Wednesday forecast, partly sunny, scattered showers in the afternoon, high of 92. West winds around 5 knots, east 2 feet, light chop in the river. Your high tide, 9:30 a.m. Cloudy this evening, low 75. Thursday, partly sunny, afternoon thunderstorms, couple maybe heavy, high of 92. Same for Friday, scattered showers and thunderstorms, high of 91. 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

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It's game time. I just love games. And there's a game day social that occurs the last Thursday of every month from 1 o'clock to 4 o'clock p.m. at the Palm Coast Community Center at 305 Palm Coast Parkway Northeast. 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
2: 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And coming up this weekend, we are going to answer the following questions. What song did the Archdiocese try to ban? Who got an idea from his grandfather? And who had the number one record this week in 1965? 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
3: 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Saturday night, they have karaoke from 7 to 10 p.m. There's a special on draft beer every day. 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
4: Residents and visitors, here's some more Flagler Beach history for you. The first weekend of December, don't miss Holiday at the Beach. Parades, floats, lighting of the holiday tree in Veterans Park, and a parachuting Santa Claus. It's a wonderful event. It is the first weekend of December with Holiday at the Beach. right here in Flagler. It's just one of many fun festivities that the city of Flagler Beach holds annually.
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The Ventures, Hawaii 5-0. That's a theme song for Gino at the Beach, who normally would be in this time slot, 4 to 7 on Wednesdays and also on Tuesdays, 4 to 7 you find him here. But not today. Hot Rod Eddie sitting in for my buddy Gino, who's on assignment. He's doing some important stuff. And so here I am taking his place. Well, I'm trying to. So welcome aboard. Hope you're having a great day. I'm doing pretty well myself. How about some Toto, Africa, here on the surf with your buddy, Hot Rod Eddie.

Darlene Love, the boy I'm going to marry. Did that ever happen to any of you out there where you met somebody for the first time and you thought, maybe I'll be marrying this person? Wow. Sometimes it happens. Sometimes it's a little bit of that instant magic, magnetism. Next up, not quite magnetism. How about some Aerosmith? Dream On from 1976 here on the Surf.

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1: Tom Gillen, the recreational director for Flagler Beach, wishes to tell you about rip currents. What is a rip current? A rip current occurs when the water from waves washes back and funnels through a deeper area in the water. Essentially, they will pull a swimmer out into deeper water. As the sand on the bottom of the shoreline is constantly moving and shifting, rip currents are constantly disappearing and popping up in different locations. They can be spotted and identified if you know what to look for. Generally, the bigger the waves, the greater the chance of a rip current. The first thing a lifeguard will do before going on duty is to survey the beach and check for rip currents. Before swimming at the beach, it is always a good idea to check with a lifeguard on duty. Our advice to inexperienced swimmers is this: when in doubt, don't go out. This message from Tom Gillen, recreational director for the city of Flagler Beach and Surf 97.3 FM.
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America, horse with no name, right here at Surf 97.3. Hot Rod Eddie's sitting in for my buddy Gino at the beach. He'll be back next week and all charged up and ready to go, bringing you a lot of fun in the afternoon from 4 until 7 on Tuesdays and Wednesdays. Gino at the beach, the newest kid on the block. How about some Lovin' Spoonful, Summer in the City, right here at the Surf.

Jake Isles Band, Looking for Love, right here at Surf 97.3. And yeah, I want to tell you, the other day, a couple days ago, I was talking to Tom Gillen, who is the recreational director here in Flagler Beach, and he informed me that the big project they were doing for the lifeguard stands, is almost complete. And I think we said it was 10 or 11 of them that were done, and done by sponsorship from local businesses and folks as well. So you'll see when the new lifeguard stands are out, they're going to be all brand new, newly constructed, new paint job with boards that have signs on them reflecting who the various donors were that contributed to that particular lifeguard stand. So I think it's wonderful that members of the community, you know, step up for things like this that were needed and not really funded. We didn't really have the right funding for them. Money's tight everywhere, and certainly here in Flagler Beach, that is also true. So thank you very much to everybody that donated for a lifeguard stand. They're sitting tall and pretty. Hey, you know, another thing coming up here in Flagler Beach, actually tomorrow, they have a program called Third Thursday Together, and it takes place at Wickline Community Center, 700 South Daytona Avenue, from 6 p.m. to 8 p.m., monthly events to interact with City of Flagler Beach departments to ask questions and learn about services and increase engagement. So this month's engagement is going to take place tomorrow, of course, the 16th. And they're going to have representatives at this one from the police department, the water department, and the city clerk. So if you want to know more about those departments or you have comments to make, this is your opportunity to do that. So it's going to be great. And I think it's really nice that the city of Flagler Beach is reaching out to the citizens, meeting with them and giving them a chance to get information and input. Make some input. Hey, over across the road, though, across the intercoastal, over in Palm Coast, they are partnering with the Daytona Tortugas to host the Flagler County and Palm Coast City Night at historic Jackie Robinson Ballpark on Friday the 17th, coming up at 6:30 p.m. as part of the Tortugas Regional City Nights Series, which celebrates local communities. Palm Coast and Flagler County residents can attend the game at a discounted rate. So that's always nice. Save a few bucks. Hey, there's nothing like a ball game on a summer night, right? Yeah. Also coming up on the 17th at the Florida Agricultural Legacy Learning Center, past, present, and future. That's what they do. It's also known as the Florida Agricultural Museum, up at the top of Old Kings Road. Yeah, they're going to have Food Truck Friday on the farm. That's from 5 to 9 p.m. coming up on the 17th. You're going to have live music. Going to have a golf simulator from 5 to 9. Pyramid Disc Jockey is going to be there. Green Dave will be there playing some music for you. They're going to have live music, too. One, two, three different bands. It's going to be cool. They'll be celebrating the 250 years of America. Yeah. Also, a free kids zone. So that's pretty good. That's sponsored by Young's Inflatables. And, of course, they're located at 7900 Old Kings Road North, right here up the road in Palm Coast. If you have any questions, give them a call. 386-446-7630. Okay, one more, and then I'll let you off the hook. Don't touch that dial. One more. This is an important one, too. Join us for a beach party bunko. Yeah, fundraiser. The great gals over at the Flagler Women's Club are putting this together. And roll the dice, have some fun, and support a great cause. That takes place this coming Saturday, 18th, 6 p.m., Flagler Women's Club, which is located at 1524 South Central Avenue, Flagler Beach. There is a small donation, BYOB, if you wish. And
All are welcome. Yes, even mankind. Mankind is welcome. The guy kind. Yeah. And no experience, no problem. We'll teach you wear your favorite beach attire or tropical prints if you like. Totally optional. Let's roll the dice and celebrate summer together. That's what they say. And, you know, they always do these events as fundraisers for various local charities. A great bunch of women, as I've said a million times, because it's true. And doing stuff for the community. So it's great if you could support them on Saturday, 6 p.m. You know, wear your funky T-shirt or Hawaiian shirt and sunglasses and look cool, be cool, and have fun while you're doing it. All right, next up, we got some Paul Revere and the Raiders stepping out. That's what we be doing.

Barry Manilow, Can't Smile Without You. Before that, we had Tesla. Getting better. Yeah. Almost up to 5 o'clock. We're heading on up there. We'll let Bobby Darin take us for a little stroll up to 5 o'clock with Dream Lover from way back in 1959. See you after a few important messages.

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This weekend celebrating No Coulda Shoulda Woulda's Day, Stick Out Your Tongue Day, the inventor of the microwave oven, and lots of other stuff no one else would ever think of. Oh, and we'll also take you to the movies for a special hour. There's no radio show that has more fun than we do every weekend.

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0: I'm Captain Kirk with your local Flagler County calendar. Tomorrow, the Flagler Beach United Methodist Church, the food pantry, will be open 9:30 to noon at located at 1500 South Daytona Avenue in Flagler Beach. Also tomorrow, drug court convenes before Circuit Judge Don Nichols, 10 a.m., courtroom 401 at the Flagler County Courthouse. That's the Kim C. Hammond Justice Center, located 1769 East Moody Boulevard, Building 1 in Bunnell. Drug court is open to the public. Also tomorrow, there'll be a community preparedness workshop that'll give information, practical tips, and strategies to keep households safe and ready for emergencies. 11 a.m. at the Flagler County Emergency Operations Center, 1769 East Moody Boulevard, Building 3 in Bunnell. And tomorrow, the Palm Coast Democratic Club holds its After Dark Recap meeting at 6 p.m. Be held at the Flagler Democratic Party headquarters. That's City Marketplace, 160 Cypress Point Parkway, Suite C214 in Palm Coast. And tomorrow, the Town of Marineland has their commission meeting, 6 p.m. in the main conference room right there at Marineland in 9741 North Ocean Shore Boulevard in St. Augustine. And tomorrow's the third Thursday together in Flagler Beach, a monthly event for residents to interact with the Flagler Beach City Departments, ask questions, learn about services. They'll be from 6 to 8 p.m. at the Wickline Community Center, 700 South Daytona Avenue. Tomorrow, you'll be able to meet with the police department, the water department, and the city clerk. And like to get blood, two big red buses will be in town tomorrow. One will be at Starbucks, right there at Target. That's 5100 State Road 100 in Palm Coast from noon to 5. The second bus at Winn-Dixie in the Flagler Plaza. That's 111 Flagler Plaza Drive in Palm Coast from 9 a.m. to 4. Miss the buses? Like to book an appointment? Here's their website, oneblood.org/donate. I'm Captain Kirk with your local Flagler County calendar. Have a great day, everyone.
1: Wednesday forecast, partly sunny, scattered showers in the afternoon, high of 92, west winds around 5 knots, east 2 feet, light chop in the river. Your high tide, 9:30 a.m. Cloudy this evening, low 75. Thursday, partly sunny, afternoon thunderstorms, couple may be heavy, high of 92. Same for Friday, scattered showers and thunderstorms, high of 91. 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
0: 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Saturday night, they have karaoke from 7 to 10 p.m. There's a special on draft beer every day. 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
14: Today on Marine Science Minute with Florida Sea Grant, King Tides. It's a beautiful sunny day on the Florida coast with no hurricanes in sight. So why are the streets flooded with seawater? Extreme high tides, or king tides, can occur during perigean spring tides, when the new or full moon is closest to Earth, and seasonal high water levels. Sea level rise is enhancing these natural events, and sunny day flooding is increasing in Florida, threatening water supplies and damaging infrastructure. 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

Hey, Betty Everett, it's In His Kiss. We got 88 degrees. It's starting to cool down slowly here by the shore. And yeah, it's a pretty nice afternoon. What do you got? Mostly sunny is the forecast. And earlier when I came in, the green flags were out, so the ocean's being kind. And it's all good. How about some Jackson Browne, Doctor My Eyes, from 1972? Just for you.

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If you have a request, please get old Hot Rod Eddie a call at 386-643-4732. I'll find that song and I'll play it for you. Or you could do it on Facebook at Surf 97.3 FM. Same thing. I'll find it, play it for you. Hope you're having a safe drive home if you're on the road. And if you're cooking supper, well, I could smell it from here. It smells good. How about some Ray Charles? Hit the road, Jack.

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2: 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Everyone is welcome at the Flagler Beach Democratic Club. For more information, the contact is David Gillen, president of the Flagler Beach Democratic Club, and his email is davidgillon, G-I-L-L-O-N, at icloud.com, and his phone number is 860-214-6287. 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
0: 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Barn Hills is the home of the Maryland crab cakes and other seafood. 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
1: This is your 97.3 FM News Minute. Stocks rose after reports showed U.S. inflation was not as bad last month as economists expected. Tuesday's gains came even though oil prices continue to climb on worries that the United States and Iran may return to an all-out war. And U.S. data center developers and operators are pursuing majority equity stake sales worth tens of billions of dollars as investor demand for artificial intelligence infrastructure continues to surge. And President Donald Trump praised Acting Attorney General Todd Blanche on Tuesday, touting his leadership at the Justice Department while urging Senate Republicans swiftly confirm him as the nation's attorney general. And President Donald Trump informed Israeli Prime Minister Benjamin Netanyahu that he should begin redeploying Israeli forces from Syria and encourage similar withdrawals from southern Lebanon. This is your 97.3 FM News Minute. Have a great day, everyone.
0: Wednesday forecast, partly sunny, scattered showers in the afternoon, high of 92, west winds around 5 knots, seas 2 feet, light chop in the river. Your high tide, 9:30 a.m. Cloudy this evening, low 75, Thursday, partly sunny, afternoon thunderstorms, couple may be heavy, high of 92. Same for Friday, scattered showers and thunderstorms, high of 91. 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

0: Hey, Chris Isaak, baby did a very bad thing. That's that story. But we got another story, a good story, about stuff happening right here in Flagler Beach. And I'll start out by saying a few minutes ago, I was talking to Tom Gillen, the recreational director, and he informs me that all the lifeguard stands are out and located in their various dedicated locations. And they're all painted up. They're all brand new. And a big thank you from Tom, from me, and from everybody here in Flagler Beach to all the great businesses and people that sponsored these individual lifeguard stands, and each one has a sponsor. So, yeah, thank you so much. And there again, a good example of the community coming together for something that we all can share, safety on the beach. Yeah. Okay. I also want to say a big congratulations to the Compass by Margaritaville right here in Flagler Beach. They won the inaugural, that means first year, in case you didn't know, July 2026 CRA Monthly Beautification Award. The award is presented by the City of Flagler Beach's Community Redevelopment Agency to celebrate local businesses and residents that contribute to the city's beauty, character, and overall vitality. There are a few quick details about the award and the hotel. Well, why did they win? They won because they're recognized for its exceptional appearance, ongoing maintenance, and commitment to enhancing the local community. And the award, as the winner, the city placed a commemorative award display at the front of the property for the entire month of July. Located in the heart of Flagler Beach, the boutique beachfront hotel features a rooftop chill bar, panoramic ocean views, and a salty rim bar and grill, among other great things that are happening over there. And Manaj Bula, his family, and all the staff over there have been really wonderful. I think it's been just over a year that they've been open, or right about a year. And they seem to be doing well, seem to be busy, I'm glad to say. And I'm going to say that they're probably, arguably anyway, the anchor business for Flagler Beach. And glad that they're here. And could see a lot of things are popping here in town. And hopefully everything's going to be wonderful. Pier is showing great progress and we're moving forward. And yeah, it's all good. It's all really good. Let's see, what do we have here for you? Well, I think we got something. Let's see what it is. Oh, yeah, one of my favorite Jimmy Buffett's songs.
1: Blue like guitars and a tropical
0: New Heaven Rendezvous. Just for you.

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7: Whew. 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Of course, that might not do any good. 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It's a dolphin that's been taken. 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I'm sure you already knew that. That's what turns me on about you. Your attention to detail.
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9: Yeah, this is Hot Rod Eddie sitting in for Gino. He's on assignment, but starting next week, he'll be back on Tuesdays and Wednesdays from 4 to 7 doing his great show and entertaining the heck right out of you. But for now, hey, I'm standing in. How about some Peter, Paul, and Mary, Kisses Sweeter Than Wine, from way back in the day?

Well, well, kisses sweeter than wine. Everybody likes a nice kiss, right? A passionate expression of caring. Is that what it is? I guess. Hey, next up, I got a song by the Cherry Drops. The Cherry Drops is our very own Surf and Ferns band. And the latest song that he released a few weeks ago is a song called Mystical Day. And he did it in collaboration with Matt Corey of the Vinyl Candy Group. And I'm going to give you a chance to hear it now. We play it here on the Surf. And this one, I'm sending it out to Vern. We're thinking of you, Vern. And we wish you all the best because you deserve it.

Little Feat, Time Loves a Hero from 1977. How you doing? Is it supper time at your house? Are you heading home? Get that cheeseburger in paradise? Maybe you're going to have a nice steak tonight. That would be cool. That'd be very nice. Things are not going well for the fresh vegetables and fruits, though, with this bug that seems to be out there and affecting people all over the country. And I'm thinking about the farmers. I'm thinking about the people that are sick and my best to them. But I'm also thinking about the farmers. And this has got to be like devastating their sales of all this produce that they planted and nurtured and hope to bring to the market. And now we got this crazy bug out there messing things up. Hopefully it'll get a handle on this and get it under control very soon. Hey, but if you're in Palm Coast and you're thinking, gee, I have some spare time, I'd like to be involved in my town. Well, here's your chance. Serve Your Community, now accepting applications for volunteer boards, code enforcement board, reviews code violation cases, and helps maintain community standards throughout Palm Coast. That's what they do. Then we got the Planning and Land Development Regulation Board, advises City Council on land use, development, and long-range planning for Palm Coast. 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With all the building and development that's happening, this is very important. So if you want to have some input, some significant input on that, well, here's your chance. Check out applying for the Planning and Land Development Regulation Board. 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And check it out. Maybe you could bring your expertise forward and help everybody out to make some good decisions. Right now, I think I have a good decision. Diana Washington, September in the Rain. Here on the Surf with Hot Rod Eddie, playing the songs and more songs.

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No, spring is here. To me, it's still September.

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2: 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Tomorrow, the Flagler Beach United Methodist Church, the food pantry, will be open 9:30 to noon at located at 1500 South Daytona Avenue in Flagler Beach. Also tomorrow, drug court convenes before Circuit Judge Don Nichols, 10 a.m., courtroom 401 at the Flagler County Courthouse. That's the Kim C. Hammond Justice Center, located 1769 East Moody Boulevard, Building 1 in Bunnell. Drug court is open to the public. Also tomorrow, there'll be a community preparedness workshop that'll give information, practical tips, and strategies to keep households safe and ready for emergencies. 11 a.m. at the Flagler County Emergency Operations Center, 1769 East Moody Boulevard, Building 3 in Bunnell. And tomorrow, the Palm Coast Democratic Club holds its After Dark recap meeting at 6 p.m. Be held at the Flagler Democratic Party headquarters. That's City Marketplace, 160 Cypress Point Parkway, Suite C214 in Palm Coast. And tomorrow, the Town of Marineland has their commission meeting, 6 p.m. in the main conference room right there at Marineland in 9741 North Ocean Shore Boulevard in St. Augustine. And tomorrow's the third Thursday together in Flagler Beach, a monthly event for residents to interact with the Flagler Beach City Departments, ask questions, learn about services. They'll be from 6 to 8 p.m. at the Wickline Community Center, 700 South Daytona Avenue. Tomorrow, you'll be able to meet with the police department, the water department, and the city clerk. And like to give blood, two big red buses will be in town tomorrow. One will be at Starbucks, right there at Target. That's 5100 State Road 100 in Palm Coast from noon to 5. The second bus at Winn-Dixie in the Flagler Plaza. That's 111 Flagler Plaza Drive in Palm Coast from 9 a.m. to 4. Miss the buses? Like to book an appointment? Here's their website, oneblood.org/donate. I'm Captain Kirk with your local Flagler County calendar. Have a great day, everyone.
3: Wednesday forecast, partly sunny, scattered showers in the afternoon, high of 92, west winds around 5 knots, east 2 feet, light chop in the river. Your high tide, 9:30 a.m. Cloudy this evening, low 75. Thursday, partly sunny, afternoon thunderstorms, couple maybe heavy, high of 92. Same for Friday, scattered showers and thunderstorms, high of 91. 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

The Dupreez, the sand and the sea. I'm near the sand and the sea right here, sitting at the historic Flagler Pier right in the heart of Flagler Beach, Florida. Yeah, it's a beautiful evening, about 85, mostly sunny degrees still. The sun will be setting in a bit, but right now it's still out and 85 degrees, kind of comfortable. Nice day to take a walk along the beach, if that would float your boat or whatever. It's nice to be out. Not too terribly hot. Next up, something kind of hot. Frank Sinatra. Great song. That's Life. Here on the Surf with Hot Rod Eddie.

0: 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And here's Simran.
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6: Legacy Recordings Week in Music, July 15th through July 21st. July 15th, 1967, the Jefferson Airplane, along with the Doors, play an afternoon and evening show to over 8,000 fans at Anaheim Convention Center, Anaheim, California. July
7: July 16th, 1900, his master's voice, the logo of the Victor Recording Company, later RCA Victor, was registered with the U.S. Patent Office. The logo shows Nipper the dog looking into the horn of a gramophone. July 17, 1997, during the History Tour, Michael Jackson appeared at Wembley Stadium, London. The tour included a total of 82 concerts and was attended by approximately 4.5 million fans. July 18, 1953, 6 weeks out of Humes High School and working for the Parker Machinist Shop, Elvis Presley made his first ever recording when he paid $3.98 at the Memphis Recording Service, singing two songs, My Happiness and That's When Your Heartaches Begin, as a gift for his mother. July 19, 1981, it was Roy Orbison Day in Odessa, Texas. Orbison was given the keys to the city and performed for the first time in Odessa in 15 years. July 20th, 1940, Billboard's first music popularity chart was published. The magazine had previously published bestseller lists submitted by the individual record companies, but the new chart combined the top sellers from all major labels. Their first number one song was I'll Never Smile Again by Frank Sinatra and the Tommy Dorsey Orchestra. July 21st, 1967. The Jimi Hendrix Experience perform on the first of three nights at the Café Agogo in New York City. Ritchie Havens opened the show. Eric Clapton showed up and jammed with the Experience. Everybody wanted to stand next to Jimmy's fire.

0: Hey, Hot Rod Eddie, who is standing in tonight for my good buddy Gino at the beach. Gino will be back next Tuesday and Wednesday from 4 to 7. In case you're looking for him, he'll be back, don't worry. And he's just taking care of some assignments that he needed to take care of. But he'll be back. So thank you very much for listening to Surf 97.3 FM and me, Hot Rod Eddie, yeah. Going to leave you with, as I often do, a great song by Brother Israel from the island of Oahu, Hawaii, and his version of Somewhere Over the Rainbow. What a wonderful world. Folks, it really is a wonderful world, and we could make it just a little better. You and I? Yeah. Simply by being kind. Kind to one another and everyone we meet. It's pretty simple, and it works. Hi, Rod Eddie. Thanks for listening. Stay tuned for more music. We're open for 24 hours, playing stuff just for you.
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11: Wilson!

it's Wilson Beach Radio. It's our weekly celebration of the music of the Beach Boys, Brian Wilson and friends. I'm Jeff Blyle. Welcome aboard. And today, in addition to a few tracks from the boys and Brian, we've got solo tracks by Carl Wilson and Al Jardine. Bruce Johnston will also be along to sing a song for the Ripcords. We'll hear a big hit by Wilson Phillips and music by Jan and Dean, Jeffrey Foskett, and a few cool covers of Beach Boys songs. And in the second half of our show, we'll have a set of songs paying tribute to Brian Wilson, three in a row, which reference Brian in the song title and the lyrics. But why don't we start with the man himself? Here's Brian Wilson with There's So Many on Wilson Beach Radio.

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Top 10 in 1990 for Carney, Wendy, and China, Wilson Phillips with Impulsive. And here's a 1980s track featuring Beach Boy Bruce Johnston on lead vocals. It's the Ripcord's version of Sealed with a Kiss on Wilson Beach Radio.

0: Giving an 80s twist to an early 60s hit, Bruce and Terry as the Ripcords with Sealed with a Kiss. We'll have another remake of an early 60s hit by an associate of the Beach Boys, as well as solo tracks by Carl Wilson and Al Jardine coming right up on Wilson Beach Radio.
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Al Jardine singing about that PT Cruiser. And now here's a cover of a 1960 Ricky Nelson hit by a longtime Beach Boys and Brian Wilson band member. It's Jeffrey Fosquet doing Young Emotions on Wilson Beach Radio. Yeah.

The biggest solo single Carl Wilson ever had from 1983, What You Do to Me. And a year later, in 84, a rock superstar covered a Beach Boys classic. Here's David Bowie's version of God Only Knows on Wilson Beach Radio.

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I'm Jeff Blyle, and every week we take nearly an hour and put the spotlight on the music of the Beach Boys, and we feature solo tracks by Brian Wilson and all the members of the Beach Boys, as well as musicians who have worked with the Beach Boys, covers of Beach Boys songs, and sunshine pop that's influenced by Brian and the boys. 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Hi to all of our new Facebook friends we've heard from in recent months. We are so glad you're along for this ride. 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Well, coming right up, we've got a set of songs that pay tribute to Brian Wilson. One is titled Brian Wilson, one is titled Mr. Wilson, and another one is called Brian Wilson Said. We'll hear all of these, and we'll hear a track from Brian Wilson Presents Smile, coming right up on Wilson Beach Radio.

Wilson Beach Radio from Smile, Brian Wilson with Wonderful. And now we've picked out three songs by other rock artists that pay tribute to Brian. First, from 1975, here's the former member of the Velvet Underground, John Cale, with Mr. Wilson.

We are playing a few songs which mention Brian Wilson in their titles and in their lyrics. And here's probably the most famous of all such songs. It's the Bare Naked Ladies with Brian Wilson on Wilson Beach Radio. Drove down.

0: From 1993, Tears for Fears, wrapping up our set of songs which pay tribute to Brian Wilson in their titles and lyrics. We'll hear one more track from the Beach Boys and another cover of a Beach Boys song coming right up on Wilson Beach Radio.
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Well, we heard David Bowie covering a Beach Boys song earlier. How about one more Beach Boys cover from yet another pop and rock legend? Here's Billy Joel on Wilson Beach Radio.

Well, we've reached the end of another Wilson Beach radio show. It goes by so fast, doesn't it? I'm Jeff Blyle. We thank you so much for joining us, and we invite you to be here next week at this very same time for another hour of great music by the Beach Boys and Friends on Wilson Beach Radio.

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1: 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As huge as some sharks in the oceans may be, their ancestors were even more impressive. For example, the world-famous Carcharodon megalodon, or Meg for short,